the many Canadian artists taking part in the FIFA World Cup opening ceremony, which is happening Friday afternoon in Toronto, also set to perform Michael Bublé, Alessia Cara, Jesse Reyes. Yeah, pretty much the finest Canadian talent. 98.1 CHFI, feel good 80s and 90s. I'm Pina, in for Adele, taking you through it tonight. Cheers for fears now. Everybody wants to rule the world. I don't know how true that is, because I certainly don't want that responsibility.

Do you want to be a contestant on season 2 of The Price is Right tonight? Because it is filming in Toronto this month. Just imagine, you're up on stage and you're playing one of the most iconic games, Cliffhangers. Or maybe it's Plinko. Or maybe it's Punch a Bunch. And Howie Mandel, the one and only, is by your side as you play this game. Well, it can be a reality for you. All you need to do is apply online at theprices.right.tonight.ca. If you make it on, I'll be cheering for you, okay?

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1: As we get closer to officially welcoming summer, have you thought about summer plans? 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

Mornings tonight on 98.1 CHFI. We do this every weeknight beginning at 7. I'm Pina in for Adele this week. Hello there. Say it ain't so, but I must go. I will throw in a few more tracks before the hour is up. Appreciate you hanging out. And don't forget, tomorrow morning, hang out with Blue Jay.

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0: 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More 80s and more 90s songs weekday evenings during the John Tesh Radio Show. Quick tip for your sleeping life, ladies and gentlemen. If you tend to wake up during the night, I want you to do this throughout the day, every hour for 5 minutes, and then right before bed. Flex your feet up and down as if you're stepping on a gas pedal. According to the journal Respiratory Physiology and Neurobiology, that's going to keep fluid from building up in your legs. What does that have to do with sleeping more soundly? Well, the fluid that builds up in your legs as you sit all day can travel up through your body when you lie down at night and put pressure on your airways. That can lead to snoring and labored breathing while you sleep, which can cause micro arousals throughout the night. But by pumping your feet for 5 minutes after every hour of sitting, you stop the fluid buildup so you can breathe more easily at night and sleep better. What a great tip, huh?
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0: 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It's Feel Good Evenings with more of your favorite 80s and 90s songs. This is the John Tesh Radio Show. All right, get ready for the latest longevity intelligence. Here are a few signs that you will live long enough to be a great-great-grandparent. First, you feel at least a decade younger than your chronological age. According to the University of Michigan, feeling youthful is linked to better health and a longer life. Just feeling youthful. It's because feeling young improves optimism and motivation to overcome challenges. That reduces stress and boosts the immune system, lowering your risk for disease. Another sign you'll live to 100 and beyond. You're not afraid of challenges. You embrace them. Psychologists at Rush University Medical Center found that people who consider themselves conscientious, organized achievers do live longer and have over an 80% lower risk of developing Alzheimer's, because when you're good at being focused and driven, you use more brain power. So it's good to set personal and professional goals. Give yourself a challenge to meet them by a certain time. Another sign of a long life: you like learning the latest technology, whether it's how to use the latest Snapchat feature or the latest version of Amazon's Echo. Researchers say using the latest technology keeps us mentally quick and engaged in life. It makes people feel vital and relevant.
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0: 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This is the John Tesh Radio Show. Here's a great little food tip. Go ahead and put a pinch of salt on your watermelon. We now know it not only enhances the taste, it can help you with dehydration. So, according to food developer Barb Stuckey, who wrote the book Why Good Food Tastes Good, adding salt to a sweet watermelon, it may seem counterintuitive, but there's some food science behind this. Follow me here. Stuckey says, watermelon has three taste elements, sweet, sour, and bitter. The bitterness can suppress the sweetness, but by salting the melon, you can cut the bitterness and increase the sweetness. And a sprinkle of fine-grained salt isn't enough to mess with your blood pressure. Plus, Stuckey says, we crave salty things when we're hot because we lose sodium through sweat, and we don't have a way to store sodium. So our cravings are our body's way of keeping sodium electrolytes in balance. Sprinkle some salt on your watermelon.
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So when was the last time you walked out to your mailbox and picked up your mail? Well, physical mail is becoming like voicemail. Nobody's checking it anymore. Even though the majority of people say they love getting letters and cards, the number of people who say they collect their mail every day has dropped by 9 percentage points down to 77%, because usually there's nothing good stuffed in our mailboxes, so people just aren't in a rush to get to it. It's also a big chore, because if there are paper bills, you need to shred those or black out any identifying information to avoid identity thefts. This gives me chills just thinking about it again. 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

0: people to preview photos of their mail via email before it's physically delivered. It has 59 million subscribers right now, and that makes people ignore what's in their mailbox even longer. But when it comes to getting letters and cards, we love it. People think of mail as vintage and authentic. And clinical psychologist Dr. Ellen Baker says sending letters is psychologically beneficial to both the sender and the recipient. Letters stimulate our sense of touch because it's something we can hold. A letter is something you keep as a cherished memento. Amen? Amen.
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0: 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It's Feel Good Evenings with more of your favorite 80s and 90s songs. This is the John Tesh Radio Show. Okay, here we go. According to Parenting Magazine, these are the six most annoying things kids say. And grandparents, you can listen to this too, of course. Mine, it's not fair. You're not the boss of me. I hear that all the time. I want it now. You never let me do anything. I hate you. Ooh, the six most annoying things kids say.
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0: 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Time for another dose of pet intelligence. If a dog licks you, that's a fairly good sign they like you, right? But what if you want to show affection to your dog with body language they understand? Animal behavior expert Dr. Stanley Koren says, try this. Gaze into your dog's eyes. So in the canine world, direct eye contact is a display of dominance. And while that won't go over well with most strange dogs, a trusting dog, like your own pet, will in fact find it relaxing because it will remind them of the eye contact they made as a puppy with their mom. It also helps them read your emotions, which is another way to help them relax. And then while you're gazing at your pet, try to raise your left eyebrow. When a dog is happy, their facial expressions light up, especially on the left side of their face. That's because in humans and canines, our left side is controlled by the right brain, which also controls our emotions.
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1: So I'm not sure what's happening. Maybe you can help me out here, Gurdeep. I don't know. Maybe it's happening to you. I went for a Pilates class. Go to sign in, and they're like, oh, so you're here for the Pilates class. And we're like, yep. And then they're like, okay, so the mats are over there. And I was like, no, we're on the reformer. And they're like, oh, no, you signed up for the regular Pilates class. So then I look, I double check, and sure enough, they're right. Then I get home, and I see a text from my friend Amber, who I'm supposed to be meeting for lunch. 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
1: Good morning. Happy Thursday. So there are warning labels for all sorts of things, but have you ever thought that maybe your partner should come with one? Yeah, I'm going to tell you what happened between my husband and I next.

It's Thursday. World Cup starts today, and today's actually the muggiest day of this little pre-summer window we've had. We're going to hit 31 degrees, and it's going to feel

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3: I think our partners should come with warning labels. I'm just going to say it. I'm just going to put it out there
0: right
3: now.
0: Our partners should come with warning labels?
3: Yes. I wish I had known this warning label with my husband because love my husband, Paulie. He is the best. He really is, truly. But he's 6'4", and he is a loud, loud guy. Like, he doesn't know how loud he is. His laugh, like, you want him in a room.
0: Booming laugh.
3: Booming laugh. If you're a comedian, you want him in the room because he's going to laugh, and it's great.
0: I haven't heard it, but you've told me his sneeze also, like, just rocks the house.
3: Oh, my gosh. Once he sneezed, and it was so loud that our home alarm system went off and they called us. They're like, is there an emergency? We're like,
0: that's not real.
3: No, we just need to bless you because he just sneezed. Yeah, it's that loud. So you can imagine he has no whisper voice. Right. He thinks he's whispering and he's not. And we were at Shoppers Drug Mart in line going to pay for something. And then the person at the front of the line, and the line just got bigger because those automated machines were out.
0: Right.
3: So it just kept getting bigger and bigger. And then the woman at the front was doing a refund.
0: Oh.
3: And Paul just goes, oh, he's like, why do I always pick the slow lines?

0: hear us, and I thought, you know, his warning label should be indoor voice sold separately, right? Because he just doesn't have one.
1: Right.
0: And then it got me thinking, I think if I can, I could probably come up with a few warning labels for him, and I'm sure vice versa, he can come up with some for me. You could probably come up with lots for me because you work with me every day.
1: Yeah, Paulie, by the way, if you're listening, phone lines are open, 416-872-CHFI. What's Pooja's warning label? Yes, we work together. You're my work wife. I think that we both have warning labels. I would say you've probably got a couple. One of them might be warning, may contain strong opinions delivered with a smile.
0: Oh, okay.
1: And I say this because you are expert at delivering the, how do I say this for radio, the bleep sandwich approach. Like when you have to give me criticism or someone, you'll say something nice. I'm like, oh, okay. And now I've come to expect, like when you say something nice, I'm now expecting some criticism to come.
0: I do that.
1: And then you'll finish it off with something nice. You come in making us feel good, you leave us feeling good, but in the middle, you deliver the real criticism. And it makes me wonder, are the good things real or are you just sandwiching it?
0: Are you better for it?
1: Probably. Probably. But I wish I'd come to one other one. And this one I think maybe is the truest label for you. It says, caution, prone to overpromising and under-delivering.
0: Oh, dear.
1: And this is because you are known for giving a wide-eyed tease. You'd be like, oh, my God, you won't believe what happened to me on the weekend. I'm like, yeah? And then you leave the room, and you're like, I'll tell you later. I'm like, tell me now. We have time. And then I'll forget to ask you for, like, a day, and they'll be like, oh, Pooj, you never told me that thing. You're like, what thing? Like, that thing for the weekend you said was so crazy, and your eyes got all wide, and you're like, what are you talking about? And then you can't remember what you tease, and you never tell me.
0: Because that's just like a Tuesday for me. Like, I'm just dramatic, and I'm over the top with everything, and it's usually like, I got my winter tires changed. It's nothing exciting.
1: Playing with my emotions.
0: And yeah,
1: so you overpromise and you underdeliver.
0: Okay, I've got one for you. This is one that people may not know about you, and I only know this from doing this job with you and staring at your face every day for 4 hours.
1: No poker face?
0: Caution comes with predictive text for human conversation, which, if you don't know this, if you're ever talking to Gurdeep, he sometimes mouths back the words that are coming out of your mouth as if he knows what you're going to say before you're saying it.
1: But it's just because I know you so well. I don't think I do this with people. Like, I wouldn't do this on a first date because I don't know what they're going to say.
0: So weird. I'm like, why are you always whispering, I love you, man? I'm not going to say that. That's not what I was going to say. There's another warning label for you. Believes every phrase can be improved by removing 50% of the letters.
1: Oh, yeah.
0: Because you abbreviate everything.
1: Absolutely. I save so much time.
0: Yeah. If I could do one more, it would just be...
1: how many warning labels do I have?
0: Warning. No refunds or exchanges allowed. I want to keep you like this forever.
1: Wait. You just bleep sandwiched this exercise.
0: And this is how we do it.
1: Oh, my God.
0: This is how
1: accurate.
0: We do it.
1: Okay. How about this? What's your partner's warning label?
0: Yes.
1: What warning label does your partner come with or should they come with?
0: Yeah. And, you know, maybe they're listening. Maybe they're not. You can stay anonymous if you like. What's your partner's warning label? And tell us why. Give us a call at 416-872-2434. 416-872-CHFI.
1: Seriously, Paul, if you're listening, call us. Yeah!

0: The World Cup gets started today. The first match is at 3 p.m. in Mexico City, and then Canada plays tomorrow. It is here. And the winning continues here on the Pooja and Gurdeep Show. 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
18: With CH5 traffic, I'm Eva Fragiscados. Good morning. On the East 401 east of Warden 2 approaching Brimley in the Express, two right lanes are closed because of construction. Westbound on the 401 at Highway 6 North, three left lanes are closed at, again, all because of construction. If you're on the eastbound Aurora Road ramp to the North 404, that is closed for construction and more road work. North 410 at Beauvaird and on the

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0: So what should your partner's warning label be and why? I say this because I want to give my husband a whole bunch, but one of them in particular, he's great, but this one is warning. Indoor voice sold separately. He does not have a whisper voice. And when he's talking to people, they can hear him.
4: If you've met Paul, this is 100% true. You hear Paul before you see Paul.
0: This is so true. Mm-hmm. Yes.
4: Okay. What should your partner's warning label be and why? Please proceed with caution here on this one. Let's go to Drew in Richmond Hill.
5: My partner's name, it would be Beware Pit Bull on site.
4: Beware Pit Bull on site.
5: Yes.
4: How come?
5: Listen, you don't want to mess with her. She's right, she's right.
0: Got it. Don't mess with her. If she's right, she's right. Have you ever attempted to mess with her and tell her she's wrong?
5: Oh, yeah. I know what the couch is like now.
4: So basically, you've never been right, is what you're telling us.
5: I know the two words that are magic to still be married for 35 years.
4: Can I take a guess?
5: Yes, dear.
4: Yes, dear. That's what I was going to guess. I'm not married, but even I know that.
0: Drew, thank you so much for sharing.
5: Have a great day, guys.
4: What should your partner's warning label be, Pooj? Lots of texts coming in at 981-981.
0: Yeah, Charmaine writing us saying, my hubby, whose name is also Paul, has little to no patience and has a death stare when he's not pleased about something. Warning label should be, caution, too hot to handle.
4: Wow.
0: Ooh, I like that.
4: Okay, I like this text here. My one

0: wonderful, loving wife's warning label, firecracker, short fuse. If eyes are popping, you best be walking slash run.
1: I love that. Another text anonymous here. My spouse warning label is warning turns into a pumpkin by 10 p.m.
0: I think anonymous is probably the way to go on most of these submissions.
1: Yeah, you don't want your partner finding out, especially if you're the pit bull.
0: Yeah, and if the pit bull's listening to the show, you're going to have a great day. Texts are flying in, so we carved out a little more time here. If your partner had a warning label, what would it be and why?
1: Anna writing us saying, my husband should read No Spilling Around Me. Love the man to death, but he cannot manage the floor getting wet.
0: Wow, that's so specific.
1: Like always spilling things. Can you imagine that?
0: There's literally a saying, don't cry over spilt milk. Like just mop it up. Kathy texting in saying, warning, showers every day, but still has old man stink.
1: Oh, dear.
0: What? What is old man stink?
1: I don't know.
0: Oh, dear.
1: Okay, Kathy, we have follow-up questions. Anonymous here may go on a nerdy tangent when talking about Lord of the Rings and Star Wars. Wow. That's a good warning to have.
0: Was that one sent in by Fishtifer's partner, Taylor? I think it might have been. Okay, this one coming in saying, warning, ears sold separately. This is from Kathleen, saying, love my husband of 35 years, but he never hears me. Always says, you didn't tell me that.
1: Oh, no, I'm guilty of this, too. My husband's probably, like, nodding his head, going, yep, yep, that's you, Pooch.
0: He feels seen.
1: Carolyn writing us, my husband would tell you my warning label would say, warning, brutally honest, and doesn't care if your feelings get hurt from her honesty.
0: Wow. We'll finish up on this one anonymously. Ew, come on. Warning, nose picker at large.
1: Oh, dear.
0: Oh, gosh.
1: And you always pull up beside them at a red light. Why?
0: Yeah, apparently
1: why? Why are they always there at the same time?
0: It's gross.

0: Remember when frosted tips were cool? Ross and Rachel were on a break? And Rick Campanelli was on TV after school?
1: Well, you're about to relive that magic.
0: It's Rewind with Rick Campanelli.

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0: Good morning. It is 5:30 on the dot right now. Feels like 30 degrees. Here's Eva.
1: Good morning. The biggest FIFA World Cup in history officially kicks off today. Last night, Toronto hosted a special countdown concert on the FIFA Fan Festival grounds featuring Bryan Adams. The first game kicks off in Mexico City this afternoon at 3, and tomorrow will mark the Canadian men's national team's first ever Men's World Cup match on home soil. Toronto's top doctor says her team has spent months preparing for possible health and safety risks during the World Cup, including wastewater testing near the soccer stadium, training sites, and the FIFA Fan Festival area. Dr. Murty says they'll be looking for signs of norovirus and points out there's been an increase in the gastrointestinal illness in parts of North America, including Toronto. A homicide investigation is underway in Aurora, where a man was found dead and several people are in police custody. York Regional Police says they were called to the intersection of Wellington and Walton yesterday afternoon before 3 and found a male inside a home suffering from significant trauma. Police are asking anyone in that area at that time to reach out to police. In sports, Jays lost to the Phillies 7-4. NHL playoffs between the Canes and the Golden Knights continue tonight at 8. CHFI weather, high heat and humidity today, with a chance of showers this morning, a high of 30, Humidex near 40, partly cloudy tonight, a low of 21, and tomorrow a few showers for the morning and a high of 26. Right now it's 22, feels like 29.

Good morning. I've got a little personal update for you. I recently had my physical and something came up after one of my scans. I'm okay, but I am a little worried about what I have to undergo as a result. I'll tell you about it next.

0: 39, sitting at 22 degrees, but it already feels like 30. By the time we get to our high of 31, it's going to feel like 39, a hot and humid one for us today.
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3: I am experiencing something right now that is right smack dab, like middle-aged guy problem.
0: Okay.
3: I went for my annual physical back in February.
0: Yes, we were both there at the same time.
3: Oh, yeah, that's right.
0: Why was that your physical? Because I was also getting my physical at the same office.
3: Right. We weren't in each other's actual doctor's office. That would be weird.
0: You brought me instead of your mom.
3: Yeah. She's my emergency contact. So they found something then. I never mentioned it because I thought it would be taken care of by now, but it's not. So when they were doing an abdominal scan, they found that I have a kidney stone.
0: Oh, dear.
3: Kidney stone.
0: Oh, dear. Now, I hate to say that this is common because I've heard it from so many people, but I've also heard that it's very painful. Or you don't seem to be in pain.
3: It can be, yeah. And do you want to hear something crazy? My dad apparently had a kidney stone at 41. I was only like one at the time, so obviously I don't remember. But my mom has told me that my dad had a really painful kidney stone at 41. So I don't know how long mine's been there. This is the first abdominal scan I've had. They found it, but yeah, kind of around the same age as my dad, which is interesting. Mine is, and you know, I'll share. I don't mind. I think it's good to talk about these things because other men and women might be going through it. It's a 2 millimeter kidney stone in my right ureter, and it's causing a small blockage. The doctor tells me 2 millimeters is quite small. That's why I'm not feeling any pain, but it is causing a blockage. And I guess the fear is if you don't do anything about it, it could cause kidney damage. It could get bigger. And then if you have to pass it,

0: That was the hope, was it was going to break it up and it would just pass naturally,
1: yes,
0: which wouldn't be painful.
1: I heard they can do this. Okay.
0: So I've been on that medication. It didn't work. I'm sad to inform you. So they went for another scan. It's still there. It's causing some kidney inflammation. So the doc said, we got to get rid of this thing. The procedure is called a ureteroscopy. If I'm saying that right.
1: Is this surgery?
0: Yeah. You can Google it if you like. There's some very graphic pictures. I asked the
1: doctor. Did you Google it?
0: I did.
1: So do you
0: I want to know what
1: it?
0: I'm in for. I'm not gonna lie. Like I feel like I'm more nervous for this procedure, which is much less serious than my reconstructive knee surgery, which was much more serious.
1: Right.
0: I feel more nervous for this just because of the area it involves.
1: okay. Yes. Understandably.
0: So I asked the doc on the phone, like, what actually happens in this process? Like, so they'll put you under. He's like, do you want the local anesthetic or the full? I'm like, give me the full. I don't want to be conscious for this. So he said they put a camera up there through little Gurdeep.
1: Sorry, I know this is serious, but do you call it little Gurdeep?
0: No, I just didn't know what
1: Otherwise,
0: to call it for the show.
1: Okay, got it.
0: Can't
1: okay.
0: call it what I actually call it.
1: Got it.
0: They shoot some black ink up
1: okay.
0: there to see how the liquid is moving and where it's being blocked, so they get a better visual of that. And
1: okay.
0: then they will then determine at that point whether it's more efficient to pull it out,
1: okay.
0: which sounds not great.
1: Yeah.
0: The second option is they blast it with a laser and then

0: that.
1: I sure hope so. I'm like, give me all the anesthesia. Either way, I'm scared because this is happening on Tuesday.
0: Yeah.
1: Because, like, I'm thinking about it, and I'm like, why am I scared? Well, I'm like, what do I have in this life? I've got coffee, and I've got a Little Deep. I mean, if something goes wrong, I lose a Little Deep.
0: Oh, my gosh.
2: You're not losing Little Deep.
0: You already abbreviated it to Little Deep?
2: It has nothing other than they need to go in that way. It has nothing to do with Little Deep.
1: How do you know?
2: It's because it's not what they're working on.
1: Little Deep didn't come into 2026 with New Year's resolutions, and he's getting surgery. Okay? He makes his own New Year's resolutions. Surgery was not one of them.
0: Also, why do you think that's all you have? I mean, you have so much have in your life.
1: And coffee.
0: And you have us and family and friends and, you know, like this robust life.
1: Right. I guess I was distilling it down to like my ride or dies.
2: Wow.
0: I guess they both always are there for you.
1: Yes. Up until Tuesday.
0: Oh, okay. I know we're laughing and I'm not trying to make light of it. I'm just trying to, like, you know, some levity might help you get through it. But you're going to be fine. Lots of people have gone through this. In fact, text us right now at 981-981. If you have been through something similar, maybe they'll ease your fears a little bit. What's the recovery like?
1: Different. Like, a couple of days, 2-3 days probably. Like they said, you might be peeing blood for a couple of days
0: and dear.
1: Painful burning urination. So,
0: oh dear.
1: I'll be off for a few days next week, but hopefully back soon.
0: Okay, well, we wish you and Little Deep good luck.
1: Keep the stones.

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3: 98.1 CHFI, it's the Pooja and Gurdeep Show. I shared that I'm going in for a surgical procedure to have a kidney stone removed on Tuesday.
4: You're a little nervous about it, a lot nervous about it.
3: A little nervous for a little deep. A lot of texts coming in. Thank you. Most of them generally saying that I'm going to be okay. I appreciate you. Alexandria from Brampton is on the line. Alexandria, you had a kidney stone removed?
9: So actually, I had it lasered first, but the doctor had to stop because he was lasering the wrong spot of my kidney.
3: Then
9: he sent me to get it blasted. And it's not bad. You just lay on the table, you go to sleep, you wake up, eat a little bit of pee for a couple of days of blood, but that's it. You'll be fine.
3: Okay, Alexandria, you're kind of terrifying me that they blasted the wrong area. I don't. What, do they mark it with a bullseye or something?
9: No. He lasered the wrong area. They sent me to a different hospital.
3: Okay.
9: And where they blasted it, and it was completely fine.
3: So here's a dumb question I have. When they blast it, are they blasting it externally, like through the outside of your stomach, or are they blasting it internally?
9: Outside.
3: Outside. Okay, interesting.
9: You lay on the bed, and it's underneath you.
3: Oh, it's underneath you. It goes

0: From the back?
1: Yes.
0: Oh, okay. Wow. I had no idea. And you're fine? You recovered okay? You're good?
1: No problem.
0: Okay. I feel better and worse at the same time. Alexandria, thank you.
1: You're welcome.
0: Appreciate you. Bye-bye.
1: Good luck. Bye.
2: 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On the eastbound 401 at Mavis and the Collectors, two right lanes are closed for construction. West 401 approaching Allen Express, left lane blocked because of a stalled vehicle. Keep an eye out for that. And if you are using that North 404 north of Bloomington, right lane closed off. That's all because of construction. West QEW, west of the 427, two left lanes are also closed off. That's because of construction. 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
4: Ooh, it's a very special day here on the Pooja and Gurdeep Show. We have a special announcement that we're going to be making today.
0: Yes. We can't say too much right now. This is under embargo. But at 7:20 this morning, we're going to be announcing something very exciting for the Pooja and Gurdeep Show. What can we tell you, Pooj?
4: It's happening this summer.
0: It's happening this summer. And in fact, starting next week on Monday.
4: Yep. Will happen a few times this summer.
0: It'll happen a few times this summer.
4: Yeah.
0: We think you're going to love it. We have never done anything like this before on the Pooja and Gurdeep Show. We think it's going to be a real crowd pleaser.
4: Yes. We're both very excited for it.
0: Yes, we are. That's all we'll say. If we keep talking, we're going to give it away.
4: True.
0: 7:20 this morning, we got big P&G show news. Make sure you're listening.

0: 1 minute to 6 o'clock. It is going to be really muggy today. We got Word World coming up. Here's Eva.
1: Good morning. The World Cup begins today. The tournament is hosted by Canada, U.S., and Mexico, with the first game taking place this afternoon in Mexico City. The Canadian men's national team will play its first ever men's World Cup game in this country tomorrow afternoon at Toronto Stadium at 3 against Bosnia and Herzegovina. Canada Post says mail delivery could be impacted for some Toronto residents beginning today thanks to the World Cup. Canada Post says minor service interruptions will likely occur near the FIFA Fan Festival at Fort York and the Bentway and on game days at Toronto Stadium. The Post office says all efforts will be made, but there may be delays for those living in specific neighborhoods. An iconic magazine will soon have a Canadian version. Time magazine says it's launching a licensed Canadian edition of the 103-year-old American version. Coverage will span business, politics, culture, technology, and more. The first cover is set to debut this fall. In sports, Jays lost to the Phillies 7-4. NHL playoffs between the Canes and the Golden Knights continue tonight at 8. CHFI weather, high heat and humidity today with a chance of showers this morning. A high of 30, Humidex near 40. Partly cloudy tonight, a low of 21. And tomorrow, a few showers for the morning and a high of 26. Right now it's 22, feels like 29. On your roads, looks like it's still busy with construction on the West 401. It's slow from Brock Street to Salem and then approaching Highway 6 North. That's all blocked off, and that's because of a collision. Looks like it's involving two trucks. If you're west on the 401 at Highway 6 North, three left lanes are closed off. That's for construction. It is slow going from Highway 6 South. During the FIFA World Cup, traffic downtown will be heavy. Skip the stress by taking transit, traveling off-peak and checking routes in advance. A message from the City of Toronto.

We finally got a winner for Word World. So now the jackpot is back to $100, but it's easy money. It's a very easy game to play. We'll explain how it all works. Word World is coming up.

0: We had a big winner yesterday for $400. The jackpot has reset to $100 for Word Whirl. I mean, it's really easy money considering you don't have to think too hard in this game.
1: It's a 50-50, you know, toss-up, essentially. But there is some strategy. Like, our winner yesterday decided to go against their gut and just go with, like just something that they wouldn't normally pick, which is you.
0: And then we had someone else who had a strategy of, if I ever got through, I was picking Team Pooja, regardless of the words.
1: Yes.
0: And again, the words don't really matter. It's spinning it up. It's a 50-50 shot. All you got to do right now if you want to get in on this $100 is text WHIRL and your name to 981-981. 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
0: What are we calling you for?
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12: With Siege 5 Traffic, I'm Eva Fragiscados. We've got ongoing issues. West 401 approaching Highway 6 North, all blocked off for a collision. Traffic just using the right shoulder to get by, so it is slow from 6 South. And then we've got problems on the West Gardiner, west of Spadina. The right lane is blocked off. That's all because of a stalled vehicle. West QEW, west of the 427, two left lanes are closed off. That's all because of construction. And the northbound 410 ramp to Beauvert, also closed off because of construction. 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
15: It's about that time. We're going to play Word Whirl for $100. It's so easy. We are calling our player right now.

0: It's Word World. We got a first-timer with us. It's Amarpreet from Scarborough. Good morning, Amarpreet. What are you doing at 6:15 a.m.?
1: Good morning. I'm actually up to feed my dogs and then head to work.
2: Oh, what do you do for a living?
1: I work as a PSW.
0: Oh, good for you.
2: Wow. I mean,
0: awesome line of work.
2: Yes. I always just say that, you know, it takes a very particular type of person who can do that kind of work. You have to be a good person.
1: Definitely.
0: It's a prerequisite for the job. Amarpreet, tell us about your dog real quick. Breed, age, name?
1: I have two of them. Ooh. One is Pablo. He's 9. He's a mixed breed. So he's a German Shepherd, Rottweiler, Husky mix.
0: Wow.
1: And the other one is Daisy, and she's a White Shepherd, Husky mix.
0: Wow. Pablo and Daisy. Yeah.
2: What great names.
1: They're a family dog.
0: Oh, adorable. Yeah. I love that. Okay, so here's how this game works. We each pick a word. You just pick Team Pooja or Team Gurdeep. If you're right, you win $100. If you're wrong, we'll add that $100 to tomorrow.
1: Okay.
0: Okay, so I'm going to go with, you know, I just mentioned that I'm going in for surgery next week.
2: Mm-hmm.
0: I'm feeling a little vulnerable. I'm feeling a little nervous. Right now, I kind of just want to be on the couch and enjoying some, cuddles. Like, we're talking about dogs. I just want to be on the couch.
2: With the dog. Oh, okay.
0: Well, I mean.
2: Just in general?
0: Take a human too, I guess, but dogs. You know, Amarpreet, cuddling with the dogs is the best.
1: Yeah,
2: definitely. Okay, well, and then I also know that when you're, you know, with coffee, there's a lot of kisses.
0: Oh yeah, she gets little kisses all the time.
2: I
0: don't know that she enjoys it as much as I do, but
2: that's the way it's supposed to be.
0: Yeah.
2: Yeah. Okay, so you're going with
0: cuddles,
2: and I'm going with kisses. So Amarpreet, which team do you want to go with, Team Gurdeep or Team Pooja?
1: I'm going to go with Team Gurdeep.
0: Okay, how come?
1: I want to confess this. I've always had a crush on you, Gurdeep.
0: Oh, okay.
1: Since we're going for surgery next week, I'm going to go with Team Gurdeep.
2: Wow.
0: Okay, that's so nice. It's funny.
2: Nice.
0: She has a crush on me, and the words we went with were very romantic. Cuddles and kisses.
2: There you go. Wow. Well, you know what? We haven't met yet, and, you know, you'd have a crush on me, too, afterwards. Just saying.
0: Wow. Does it always have to be about
2: it's
0: you,
2: Pooja? It's fine. I will let you have this one. You are going into surgery.
1: I love you, too, Pooja. Don't worry.
2: I'm kidding.
0: What if Amarpreet was like, actually, Pooja, we did meet, and meh.
1: No way.
2: No,
1: I can do that to you guys. You guys are my favorite. I listen to you guys every morning on my way to work.
2: Oh, we appreciate
0: that. That's
2: you.
0: So sweet of you. Thank you.
2: Okay, so let's whirl up the words and see what happens.
1: All right.
0: Cuddles.
2: Kisses.
0: Cuddles.
2: Yeah!
0: Your crush on me paid off. It just won you $100.
1: Thank you so much. I love you guys.
2: After she heard that, like going back and forth, you're going, cuddle, cuddle, cuddle. She's like, I changed my mind.
0: She's like, he's smothering me.

0: $100 for you. Thank you so much for listening to the Pooja and Gradeep Show.
1: Have a great day, guys.
2: You too, and thanks for the work you do.
1: Bye.
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2: Okay, the World Cup starts today. Canada's first game is tomorrow. And there is a very exciting opening ceremony with some real Canadian star power that's going to be happening ahead of the game tomorrow. Sorry, ahead of the match tomorrow. Got to get my lingo right. I'll tell you all about it coming up in the Dubs.

0: sitting at 22 degrees. We had some showers, thunderstorms overnight, and it looks like it's going to be a very humid one today. It already feels like 31 with our Humidex. By the time we get to our high, it's going to feel like 39.
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2: with Pooja and Gurdeep.
0: Okay, we got two stories you need to know. What do you have, Gurdeep?
3: Gotta go with the World Cup. It's here. It starts today. Mexico and South Africa, are playing at 3 p.m. That's the first game in Mexico City.
0: Okay.
3: Canada's first match is tomorrow at 3 p.m. It's Canada and Bosnia and Herzegovina. Some serious star power, pomp and circumstance going to be attached to this one. The match starts at 3, but the broadcast starts at 1:30, and you are going to see all kinds of fanfare and celebrities that are going to be there. My favorite female artist of all time, Alanis Morissette.
0: Ooh.
3: She's performing the national anthem before the game.
0: Oh, you know that's going to be good.
3: Yeah, we'll get chills with that, I'm sure. I mean, it's just so crazy to me that the World Cup is happening in our city. Don't know if this will ever happen again. Also performing as part of the pregame festivities are fellow Canadians Michael Bublé, Alessia Cara, friend of the show, Jesse Reyes, and other. Again, it all gets started at 1:30 tomorrow ahead of the match at 3, so just an elite afternoon for couching tomorrow.
0: I mean, for anybody who

0: paneling.
1: Yes, I actually have seen this.
0: Did you have this growing up in your basement or anywhere?
1: We did have it, but not the whole wall. We had like the wainscoting wood paneling.
0: Same. Yeah. And mine was kind of like this walnut color. I think it was like veneer. Like, I don't think it was like the real stuff, whatever. But it had like these very pronounced knots. You could see the wood grain. Mm-hmm. And a lot of people, you know, they just painted over it. That's how they got rid of it. Or they just took it down completely. Well, now it's back. Designers are leaning towards more solid, expressive woods. They usually go up the entire wall and on several walls. And, you know, it's not necessarily darker woods. It's often much lighter, like white oak. Still shows off the grain and knots, depending on what look you're going for. But, you know, some people have dabbled before with shiplap. Do you know shiplap?
1: Shiplap?
0: Shiplap. It's when
1: you made that up.
0: You have, like, wide wooden boards that kind of just, you know, are all up a wall, or maybe they're on the ceiling, right? So it's almost like you have flooring that you would normally have on the floor, but you have it on the ceiling.
1: Okay.
0: Right? Like, that kind of thing. So it's not like we've abandoned it completely. This is kind of just going right back to its roots. And this time they're saying it's more leaning into nostalgia more than anything, but it also is a connection to the outdoors. So I don't know. Wood paneling back.
1: You're going to see this next time I come to your place?
0: You might see this in some homes. Google it. Just take a look, because the new updated version, it's gorgeous. And wait for it. Stunning.
1: Stunning and gorgeous.
0: Gorgeous.
1: Fashion and design, and maybe even the show, are cyclical. Keep listening. In 30 years, we'll be repeating some content.
0: True.
2: Coming up next on the Pooja and Gurdeep Show.
1: We got your Thursday Nearly Impossible Question. I almost called it your Friday Nearly Impossible Question.
0: Oh, it's not Friday yet.
1: Yes, very aspirational.
0: Slow
1: it's
0: down.
1: Coming up. If any-

0: The Nearly Impossible Question.
1: With Pooja and Gurdeep.
2: All right, here it is for your Thursday. 44% of people say this is one of the biggest icks when visiting someone else's home.
3: Oh.
2: What are you icked out about?
3: Okay, I wouldn't say that this would instinctively be my answer, but looking at the answer, I can get on board with this.
2: Really? I don't think this gives me the ick.
4: Is it the toilet paper not on properly?
3: That's no, only you.
2: That's just you.
4: Okay, okay, okay.
2: And you'll just fix it for them.
4: I will.
2: So.
4: Yeah.

0: I almost don't want to touch it because I get grossed out by it, but then I fix it for them.
1: Like, I don't know, for me that it gives me the ick, but I'm definitely like judging the person.
2: You are?
1: Silently judging.
2: Not me. I'm just like, I'm just like same. I'm like same girl, same.
0: Oh. Really? I might judge.
1: Yeah, I would judge.
2: I'd be like, well, look at you two, judging McJudgies over here.
1: Guess what? Pooja just rescinded the invite we never got.
0: That's right, yeah.
2: I don't want you to come to my house and have the ick. That's what I'm going to start saying. No, you're going to be icked out by my house. 44% of people say this is one of the biggest icks when visiting someone else's home. I don't agree, but you guys see it.
1: Mm-hmm.
2: What do you think it is?
1: Give us a call, 416-872-CHFI. 6:30 on the dot. We keep doing that. That's great. Let's get a news update with Eva.
3: Good morning. Well, it's finally here. The World Cup kicks off today in Mexico City with Mexico facing South Africa. The tournament is hosted by Canada, the U.S., and Mexico, with six games set to be held in Toronto. Tomorrow will mark Canada's first ever men's World Cup match on home soil as the team takes on Bosnia and Herzegovina at Toronto Stadium. Canadian rocker Alanis Morissette is slated to sing Canada's national anthem. Police are out with reminders about drone use during the World Cup. Yesterday, two people were charged with flying unauthorized drones near last night's concert at Fort York and the Bentway. Drones are not allowed in restricted airspace around stadiums, team sites, the FIFA Fan Festival, and other secured areas. Time magazine says it's launching a licensed Canadian edition of the 103-year-old American magazine brand. Time Canada will launch with a Canadian office and a team of six full-time and four part-time staff. The first cover will debut this fall. In sports, Jays lost to the Phillies 7-4. NHL playoffs between the Canes and the Golden Knights continue tonight at 8. CHFI weather, high heat and humidity today with a chance of showers this morning. A high of 30, Humidex near 40. Partly cloudy tonight, a low of 21. And tomorrow, a few showers for the morning and a high of 26. Right now, it's 22, feels like 29. On the West 401, approaching 6 North, we've got that all blocked off because of a collision, so it's quite slow from 6 South. On the South 410, south of Derry and the Collector's, left lane is closed for a collision. West Gardner, west of Spadina, the right lane is blocked off. That's all because of a stalled vehicle. And then on the westbound QEW, west of the 427, we still have construction causing delays. Scotiabank, Scene Plus, and Shell together are helping eligible clients earn up to 10 cents per liter in value on fuel purchases. 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

0: Our nearly impossible question. 44% of people say this is one of the biggest icks when visiting someone else's home. What is it?
1: Friend of the show, Dana from Cambridge, texting in saying, is it dirty laundry left out on the floor?
0: Oh.
2: Oh man, you got to put out the dirty laundry. Get rid of that. My friends are coming over.
0: Maybe you can help with the folding. You love doing it so much.
2: That's a good point. None of it's dirty, though.

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1: With Pooja and Gurdeep.
2: Okay, here it is for your Thursday. 44% of people say this is one of the biggest icks when visiting someone else's home. And you looked at the answer, you agree.
3: Steph agreed. You're like, yeah, no, I like this.
2: It's not that I like it. I don't think I would even notice, and I don't have any judgments about it. I just right. go, yeah, I get it.
3: Because you say you're also guilty of this.
2: Yes.
3: Okay. John in Mississauga, what do you think?
4: Good morning. I think it's if you need to use the bathroom, a dirty toilet.
3: Yeah. Oh, a dirty toilet. And Pooja doesn't agree with this.
2: I'm okay with a dirty toilet.
3: Dirty toilets are A-okay.
4: I was going to get into more detail, but I won't.
3: I think you pretty much explained it.
2: No. Yeah. And yeah. I think most people would agree with you, and I think that percentage would be a lot higher than 44%.

0: head. So that's not the right answer.
1: Okay, guys, enjoy your day.
2: You too, John.
1: You too. Thanks.
0: Mary from Mississauga, what's your guess?
3: How about a dirty bathroom sink?
0: Dirty bathroom sink, huh?
2: Yeah. Doesn't bother Pooja. dirty bathroom sink. Yeah, that would definitely give me some ick. Like, I'm going to go wash my hands elsewhere.
0: Yeah. I can see that definitely being a thing, Mary, but not the right answer.
3: Okay, thanks. Bye-bye.
2: Bye-bye. Okay, we don't have the answer. I'm saying no hint today because I feel like we're going to get it.
0: You think so?
2: Yeah.
0: Okay. Well, let's just leave it at that then. The question for you once again, 44% of people say this is one of the biggest icks when visiting someone else's home. What is making you feel icky when you go to somebody else's house?
2: Call us 416-872-CHFI.

0: Man, it is hot today. That Humidex is going to be pushing up close to 40. We got your World Cup starting today in Mexico City, and then Canada plays tomorrow here at Toronto Stadium, a.k.a. BMO Field. All right, so we have Cash Call coming up for $1,000. 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
16: With CHFI Traffic, I'm Eva Fragiscados. Toronto-bound QEW approaching the Burlington Skyway, right lane blocked with a stalled vehicle. If you are using the eastbound side of the 401, looks like at the Cambridge on route to 6 North, it's quite

0: jammed through there as drivers look at the problems on the westbound side. West 401 approaching Highway 6 North. It is all blocked with a collision, so it's jammed up from 6 South. South 400 south of Line 5 left lane is closed off for a collision. It's quite heavy going from Highway 88. And westbound Gardner west of Spadina, the right lane is blocked. That's all because of a stalled vehicle. 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
1: With Pooja and Gurdeep.
2: Okay, still looking for the right answer to this. 44% of people say it's one of the biggest icks when visiting someone else's home. Pooja says she doesn't agree with this.
3: I don't find it icky, but you and Steph do, so maybe there's something to it. It's only 44% of people. Matt from Bradford, what do you think?
4: I got two guesses this morning. Is it dirty dishes in the sink?
3: Popular guess, but not the right answer.
4: Or a cluttered countertop.
2: Cluttered countertop. Oh, yeah, that stresses me out.
3: What?
2: A cluttered countertop. Like, you know, I have a big kitchen island, and I hate when I got too much stuff on there. It stresses me out. I'm like, I have to. I just did this last night.
3: I know, but it gives you the ick?
2: I don't know, but, like, it gives me, like, anxiety.
3: Oh, okay. Mm-hmm.
2: Yeah.
3: Matt and Gurdeep, so judgy. A cluttered counter. Ooh.
2: Ooh, we like our place to be relatively clean.
3: You
2: yes.
3: have two toasters. Clean. How dare you? And a blender.
5: Wow.
6: Why do you have two toasters?
3: I do have two toasters.
6: Why?
2: She doesn't like her toast touching Paul's toast.
3: One's a toaster oven, and one's a toaster.
4: Are you running a bagel shop, Pooja?
3: Now that you mention it, that's why. Because sometimes, you know, when you try to do multiple bagels, you need
6: one's
3: more
6: for
3: options.
6: Toast, one's for bagels.
2: Don't you guys also have separate fridges?
3: We do.
2: Wow.
4: Yeah.
2: This is how it starts.
3: It was a design feature. Okay.
4: I feel like I need that.
3: But I do have cluttered counters, so I guess, you know, it's real icky.
2: And whatever the answer is, you're guilty of it too, apparently. We'll find out. Matt, great guess, bud, but that's not it.
4: Thanks, guys. Have a great day.
2: You too.

0: Yeah, from Scarborough. Good morning. Give us your guess.
1: Dead plants.
2: You got it!
3: Tanya, how did you know that?
1: You know what? My mother-in-law hated it. And she said it was her biggest thing that she, when she was cleaning people's houses, that they're dead plants. She didn't want to deal with their houses anymore. That it had something about the aura of their house.
3: Oh, wow. Okay, I never thought about that. I just see a dead plant and I'm like, yeah, I can't keep things alive either.
4: You're like, poor plant. I wonder if it had a good life.
3: Yeah. I find it very relatable.
1: She just said it meant that the aura of the house was no good. She didn't want to be in it.
3: Oh,
4: right. See, that's why I said it didn't give me the ick, but it more just makes me like silently judge someone. Because I'm like, you don't take care of your plants? Like, what else are you not taking care of?
3: Oh, exactly. Wow. Are you going to take care of this friendship?
4: Yeah.
1: Yeah. Right? How expired are the things in your fridge?
4: Exactly. Yeah. How old is that cheese, girl? You put it on the cheese board.
3: So you go from the plant to the fridge. Next step is the fridge. Let me look inside your fridge.
4: Don't get me started on the underwear drawer.
1: Ew.
3: You got it right. Thank you so much for playing, Tanya.
1: Very cool.
4: Have a good one.
1: You too. Thank you.
4: Don't you think a good cartoon name would be Johnny Skidmark?
3: Oh, dear.
4: Like Johnny Bravo?
3: No.
4: No? Okay. All right. We got a $1,000 cash call coming up in a few minutes.

0: All right, it's 7 o'clock. We got a $1,000 cash call coming up and some big news in about 20 minutes. Right now, here's Eva.
1: Good morning. The biggest FIFA World Cup in history officially kicks off today. Last night, Toronto hosted a special countdown concert on the FIFA Fan Festival grounds featuring Bryan Adams. The first game kicks off in Mexico City this afternoon at 3, and tomorrow will mark the Canadian men's national team's first ever Men's World Cup match on home soil. Toronto's top doctor says her team has spent months preparing for possible health and safety risks during the World Cup, including wastewater testing near the soccer

0: Stadium, training sites, and the FIFA Fan Festival area. Dr. Murty says they'll be looking for signs of norovirus and points out there's been an increase in the gastrointestinal illness in parts of North America, including Toronto. A homicide investigation is underway in Aurora, where a man was found dead and several people are in police custody. York Regional Police say they were called to the intersection of Wellington and Walton yesterday afternoon before 3 and found a male inside a home suffering from significant trauma. Police are asking anyone in the area at that time to reach out to police. In sports, Jays lost to the Phillies 7-4. NHL playoffs between the Canes and the Golden Knights continue tonight at 8. CHFI weather, high heat and humidity today with a chance of showers this morning, a high of 30, Humidex near 40, partly cloudy tonight, a low of 21, and tomorrow a few showers for the morning and a high of 26. Right now it's 22, feels like 29.
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2: Will, it's $1,000 up for grabs. I mean, we give away $1,000 every day. You know we do this at this time. So we call from a private number, take the call blockers off, and that way you can make sure you pick up.
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1: It is time for a $1,000 cash call.
2: Yeah, please. You got four rings to pick up. Take those private blockers off because we call from a private number. And, you know, you don't want to be that person who looks at your phone and sees a missed call and you think, I lost out on $1,000.
1: I would stress out all day if that happened to me. All right, let's see what happens. It's time for the cash call. Okay, it's one ring. You got four for $1,000.
3: Hello?
1: Hello, we're looking for Corazon Villegas.
3: Oh, speaking.
1: Did I say your name correctly?
3: Correctly, yes.
1: Nice.
2: Wow.
1: You know who this is?
3: Is this Kardeep?
2: It is. And Pooja as well. We're calling from CHFI.

0: good morning to Pooja.
1: Morning. Do you know why we're calling?
0: The cash call.
2: The cash call.
1: You just won $1,000.
0: Oh, my God.
3: Corazon, congratulations. Yesterday at 5:16 p.m., you texted in the keyword lake with your name. That's the one that got selected. It just won you $1,000. Congratulations.
0: Thank you so much. This is incredible. I am so surprised. Thank you so much.
1: You're welcome. And by the way, you could be getting this call tomorrow, but you got to enter in the keywords that we give you today. There'll be 12 unique keywords. We give you one every hour starting at the 8 a.m. hour. So make sure you're listening. We'll have your very first one at 8 o'clock.
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3: This is very much a PNG breaking news kind of day. We have some huge show news to share with you in about 10 or 15 minutes. We've been teasing this for the last couple of days here. Make sure you're listening around 7:15, 7:20. We think you'll be very excited about this. That's coming up. Then just after 7:30, it's World Cup time. Pooja is going to share her favorites. World Cup jerseys. Yes, you're going fashion fits at 7:35.
1: I mean, look, let's not pretend like we're not looking at the jerseys going, ooh, that's a nice jersey.
3: There are some really nice ones, actually. 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I'm sharing some personal news with you just after 8 o'clock that you might want to weigh in on. Stick around for that. Right now, it's Serena Ryder stomping her way around.
1: Are you engaged?
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1: Okay.
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19: With CH5 traffic, I'm Eva Fragiscados. Westbound 401 at the 410 Express, right lane closed off. We've got a collision there. It looks like a vehicle in the ditch. If you're on the West 401 approaching here, Ontario Collectors, two right lanes are closed for a collision. And then West 401 approaching 6 North, problems through there. Looks like they may have cleared away, but still very heavy. South 400, south of Line 5, two left lanes are closed for a collision. Toronto Bound QEW over the Burlington Skyway, right lane is blocked with a stalled truck. Avoid risky digs and stay safe. Always click before you dig. 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
2: This was so cool. The CSAs, the Canadian Screen Awards, went down recently, and a lot of our colleagues here coming away with some hardware, including Hazel May, who won a Canadian Screen Award. I mean, no surprise there.
3: Yeah, did you listen to her speech?
2: Her speech was so good.
3: So good. It was all the feels. It's like she thought of everything. She hit on so many wonderful points. And at times I was laughing and other times I was crying.
2: Yeah, it made me emotional.
3: Yeah. One part in particular, she refers to her family. She wanted to thank her parents. Listen.
4: I have to tell you, in the early 70s, my parents, Tito and Estrelita, left behind the only life they knew in the Philippines for a country they believe would give their growing family opportunities they never had. And can

0: welcomed them with open arms. So by recognizing me tonight, you really are honoring them, their sacrifice, their courage, and their belief that with faith, hard work, and perseverance, eventually you might just get called up to the show.
1: I'm nodding along listening to that. A lot of you in the car or at home might be nodding along listening to that too, because it's so relatable in Canada. That is the story for so many of us. That was a story for my parents. That was a story for your parents.
2: Yes.
1: Changing their lives completely to make a better life for us. It's just, very relatable stuff. Hazel also went on to talk about the Blue Jays, of course, but then also her own clubhouse. She tied it in that way, talking about her husband, Kevin, who you can see on Sportsnet every day. He's also a broadcaster. You may or may not have known that, on Blair and Barker on Sportsnet. She talked about Kevin and, of course, her son as well. Have a listen.
0: Thank you to my family's clubhouse leader, my husband, Kevin, and our son, Chase. Chase, I know mommy was always on the road, but I'm so incredibly proud of the kind and thoughtful young man you've become.
2: Oh, now I'm crying.
1: Oh, gosh.
2: All the feels.
1: Yeah.
2: And look, through the power and radio magic, we actually have Hazel May on the line right now.
1: Good morning, Hazel.
3: Yeah. Good morning, guys.
1: Are you used to getting a phone call like at 7:20 in the morning? Is this a little early for you?
3: It might be a tad early.
2: But she's okay with it.
3: It's a great time to get up and talk to you guys.
1: Yeah, you sound very awake. Okay, we got to talk about the CSA speech. Hazel, that was like one of the best speeches we have ever heard. It was letter perfect, and you had us like getting emotional in here. Like, great job with the speech. Please tell me ChatGPT did not help you.
3: It did not help me. I will say, I was a little nervous because as a quote-unquote special award recipient, they give you 2 minutes. Mm. And then when you write out your speech, you have to submit it to a gentleman who apparently won an Oscar. And so he was double-checking everyone's script. And when he emailed me and said, Hazel, it's perfect. The only thing I need to change is instead of referring to the Academy as the CSAs, you have to say Canadian Screen Academy.
1: Well, congrats on the CSA. You knocked it out of the park, pardon the pun there. And I think, what people particularly enjoyed with your speech is they know Hazel May, the wonderful Blue Jays reporter, but I think maybe they didn't know the story of your parents and how they came to Canada, and it was so relatable. Yeah. Maybe they didn't necessarily know about your husband, Kevin, who they watch on Sportsnet every day. Oh, okay. And your son. And it's the personal side of Hazel May that I think people really want to get to know, and why we're really excited. We've been teasing this now for the last couple of days to announce that we're all about to get to know Hazel May a little bit better, because you are going to be co-hosting the Pooja and Gurdeep show 3 times this summer, including starting Monday.
2: Yeah.
3: Yay. First of all, I am a big fan of your show. And the fact that I get to fill in for both of you at some point this summer, big shoes to fill, but I'm so excited. I love music. I love entertainment. I just love the banter. I love to play these, games that you guys play on the radio. CHFI is just perfect because it's got a little bit of everything that I love in life. So I am so psyched. I thank you guys for even being open to the possibility that I could fill in for you guys. So I am pumped.
1: Hazel, please make sure you set 3 alarms. It's going to be dark and early. Your very first show is with me on Monday, this coming Monday. Make sure you are listening. It is the Hazel and Gurdeep show on CHFI on Monday. Hazel, we can't wait to see you. You're the best. We are so excited. We got some fun surprises planned.
3: Oh, I cannot wait. I hope everybody tunes in. Pooja, have a wonderful, wonderful, well-deserved day off.
2: Thank you.
3: And thank you for letting me slide in there just for a day.
2: It's an honor. We love you, Hazel.
3: Thanks, guys.

0: All right, it is just coming up on 7:30. We got Hazel May on the show on Monday. How exciting is that? All right, here's Eva.
1: Good morning. The World Cup begins today. The tournament is hosted by Canada, U.S., and Mexico, with the first game taking place this afternoon in Mexico City. The Canadian men's national team will play its first ever men's World Cup game in this country tomorrow afternoon at Toronto Stadium at 3 against Bosnia and Herzegovina. Canada Post says mail delivery could be impacted for some Toronto residents beginning today thanks to the World Cup.

up. Canada Post says minor service interruptions will likely occur near the FIFA Fan Festival at Fort York and the Bentway and on game days at Toronto Stadium. The post office says all efforts will be made, but there may be delays for those living in specific neighborhoods. An iconic magazine will soon have a Canadian version. Time magazine says it's launching a licensed Canadian edition of the 103-year-old American version. Coverage will span business, politics, culture, technology, and more. The first cover is set to debut this fall. In sports, Jays lost to the Phillies 7-4. NHL playoffs between the Canes and the Golden Knights continue tonight at 8. CHFI weather, high heat and humidity today with a chance of showers this morning, a high of 30, Humidex near 40, partly cloudy tonight, a low of 21, and tomorrow a few showers for the morning and a high of 26. Right now it's 22, feels like 29.

The World Cup is upon us. It gets started today. Canada's first match is tomorrow against Bosnia and Herzegovina at 3 p.m. And let me tell you, Bosnia and Herzegovina, they are playing some serious mind games when it comes to their practice and their media availability. They don't want anyone seeing what they're working on. I'll tell you about it coming up.

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1: So the World Cup has begun, and I must admit, while I will be cheering on Canada, I will also be looking at the jerseys. I've already picked out my favorites. I'm going to tell you what to look out for in your Daily Double.

0: 7:38, 23 degrees, mostly cloudy right now. And we are going to have a humidex today that's going to feel like 39. Another hot and humid one.
1: The Daily Double
2: with Pooja and Gurdeep.
0: So we got two stories you need to know. What do you have, Gurdeep?
3: Biggest World Cup ever starting today. Canada-Bosnia play their first match tomorrow at 3 p.m. Canada versus Bosnia and Herzegovina. Ahead of that, though, I found this interesting. Some real mind games, some gamesmanship going on with Bosnia and Herzegovina.
0: Okay.
3: So at practice this week, the way this works is they're scheduled time in for practice when the media knows they show up. The media typically gets to watch 15 minutes of practice and they're asked to leave as they start working on set pieces and stuff they don't want the media to see. Okay. And there's also time that the players are designated to speak to the media. That time was supposed to be 5:45 p.m. Well, right before that,

0: the last minute, Bosnia and Herzegovina changed the players' availability to 1 hour earlier, okay. but they didn't post it on the FIFA website. So most of the media showed up at 5:45, and it's like, oh no, we moved the media availability to 4:45. Sorry, you missed it.
1: Oh no.
0: TSN is the rights holder, so they were there. They usually get first access and best access. If you're a rights holder, that's how that works, right? Their reporter who was there for that earlier availability asked two questions to a player before the player got whisked off to the Bosnian and Herzegovinian media and started speaking in a different language. And she was like, whoa, hold on, we're the rights holder, like, we need more questions. And they're like, sorry, not happening. The Bosnia and Herzegovina coach also kicked the media out from their practice. It's not normally the coach who does it. All the players stopped. The coach stopped. They're just like, you got to leave. And then they turned the sprinklers on.
1: What?
0: While the media were trying to capture footage, they're claiming like, oh, why do the sprinklers come on? So media members got wet.
1: What?
0: Camera people got wet. They're like, get out. You can't be here.
1: What are they hiding? Was there some state secrets here? What's going on?
0: Basically, it's all got me very curious for this game. It's crafty. Part of me likes the gamesmanship, but it's also very cheeky.
1: Okay, well, I also want to talk about FIFA. And, you know, we're going to see all the jerseys from all the countries around the world. And there are some standouts. Of course, I'm cheering on Canada. I already know what our jersey looks like. But I will say I've got some favorites here in my top three. And mm-hmm. we will start with Canada's away jersey. You might have seen the home one. This is not Nike's home kit that's red. It's sort of the traditional colors. This is the one that's black.
0: So nice.
1: It's so nice, right? It has a graphic overlay that looks like maple leaves everywhere. Yeah. Or maple leaves.
0: Nice.
1: Right?
0: Okay,
1: I don't know which one you're supposed to say.
0: Correct,
1: yeah. They're scattered across cracked ice. There's also a nod to the Lucky Looney, which dates back to the 2002 Olympic Games. The home and away jerseys, they both have a Looney that's stamped inside the collar. Did you know that?
0: I didn't know that.
1: Yeah,
0: bit.
1: Very
0: okay.
1: cool. Okay, the second one that I'm going to pick, perhaps no surprise, it's Mexico, Mexico City being the host city. Their home kit, which you'll see today, is a beautiful green with hints of white and red, their main colors. Mm. It's made by Adidas, and it was inspired by the team's 1988 World Cup jersey by a Mexican sports brand that was called ABA Sports. It features this Aztec design with the phrase, Somos México, which translates to We Are Mexico.
0: Okay.
1: You'll see that on the back. And then I'm also going to pick Belgium. Their away jersey is just beautiful.
0: It's so nice.
1: It's so nice. Some are calling it an artistic masterpiece. It's their away kit. It's very summery with pink and blue and white.
0: You got to Google it if you're not driving. It's
1: please
0: a beautiful
1: Google it.
0: Jersey.
1: It's got an Adidas logo, but it plays homage to a famous Belgian artist, René Magritte. I hope I'm saying that right. And then I'm going to just give an honorable mention very, very quickly to Japan. Their away kit, it's white, has this black collar, 11 colorful stripes on it, symbolizing the players on the pitch, along with one red stripe that's down the center, representing fans. And it's just nice. Like, I mean, if you're into jerseys, like, I would wear that jersey.
0: Okay, so Pooja breaking down best-looking jerseys today. Tomorrow, she will break down the best-looking footballers. Are you not doing that?
1: Well, there'll be too many to choose from.
0: How much time you got?
1: Exactly.
2: Wait. You don't like the Italian jersey this year?
0: Oh, wow.
1: Right.
0: Too soon.
1: Yeah.
0: You're allowed to do that.
2: I'm allowed to do that. That's right.
3: Don't miss this. Coming up on the Pooja and Gurdeep Show.
1: All right, coming up, I have an observation, and you're going to have to tell me if you can relate to this. I have no idea what's going on after I visited my local Winners. I'll tell you about it coming up.

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2: Okay, I don't know what's going on. You tell me. You tell me if you've also witnessed this. But I went to Winners yesterday. This is just in the Lawrence and Avenue area, or Lawrence and Bathurst, I should say.
3: Shout! I know that Winners. I used to work at the Shoppers Drug Mart beside it.
2: You did, yes. Great Winners, lots of selection. I don't go there often.
3: All Winners are great Winners. They're all Winners.
2: They're all great. Yeah. I went there around 11:45 yesterday a.m. Okay, and I just needed to get a few things, and I'm done work for the day. I get there. There is a massive lineup. Massive lineup. Like, you know when you see the lineups, they have, like, you're waiting and it kind of zigzags through?
3: Yeah.
2: This was beyond the starting point of the lineup. Okay,
3: sounds so like the Lisbon airport.
2: Yes. That's exactly what it felt like. I felt like I was at the airport. So I'm like, oh, okay, maybe it's just unusually busy at this time. I'm not sure. So I kept shopping. And the line didn't get better. It got worse, if anything, as we got closer to lunchtime. And I was just like, what is actually happening? What are people doing at the Winners on a Wednesday at 11:45.
3: Don't people work?
2: That's what I was wondering. I'm done work. How many people work my shift?
3: Were they all morning show hosts?
2: That's what I was like.
3: You're like, oh, I know that person.
2: Yeah.
3: That person.
2: I was like, I saw you on the road at 3 a.m.
3: Yeah.
2: No, like what is actually going on? And it's the same thing when I go to a Shoppers Drug Mart, for instance. I can go there early morning, afternoon. Doesn't matter what time of day I go. It is so busy. What are people doing? Is everybody retired? What's happening?
3: Is this, I've never experienced this, but is this the people who work from home? The work from home people? Because when you work from home...
2: Which you have to do in air quotes? Because they're working?
3: Yeah, because one of the big benefits they always say is like, oh, it's so great because I structure my day in a way where I can like go and like run some errands during the day and like do laundry and pick up the kids. And like you take a meeting and then you go to the pharmacy. I don't know. Like I'm honestly jealous of the work from home people.
2: I've never worked from home.
3: I wish we could do that a couple days a week. But I just feel like your day is very curated to how you need it to be.
2: And look, we all have our phones right beside us. You can check email. Like,
3: yeah,
2: you're still there.
3: Not off the clock. You're not off the grid.
2: You're still around. If you can get your work done, like all the power to you. But is that just what's happening now? Is that like nobody is really at the office? Or because I thought everybody had the mandates come back to work. So I'm just not expecting it to be so busy. Or is everyone cracked some code that we have not cracked yet on how to get to a Winners and a Shoppers on a break?
3: I think it's like blurred lines now with work from home. I think this is what Robin Thicke's Blurred Lines was about.
2: Yes.
3: It's definitely about that, not girls dancing around.
2: That must have been it.
3: Yeah.
2: And he does have a Canadian connection with

0: If you are a fan of The Price is Right Tonight, and who isn't, City TV is now taping for season two right here in Toronto. It's happening this month, and they want you to be a contestant. You want to be on the show? All you have to do is go to theprice is right tonight.ca. It's theprice is right tonight.ca, and that's how you sign up for your chance to play games. You know the games you love, Plinko, Cliffhangers, Punch a Bunch. There's a lot more. Don't miss your shot to be a part of the excitement. It's only happening this month. And of course, it's hosted by Howie Mandel.
1: Winner. 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
0: You did!
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0: you just won yourself $1,000!
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8: With CHFI Traffic, I'm Nico Fragiscados. Westbound 401 at the 410 in the Express. The right lane is still closed off. This is all because of a collision. We've got a vehicle in the ditch. It's causing quite the jam up through there. And then farther along on the westbound 401, approaching here, Ontario Collector's right lane closed off.

0: for a collision. South 400, south of Line 5, problems there have cleared. If you're using the Toronto-bound QEW over the Burlington Skyway, right lane still blocked with a stalled truck. East 403 through Aberdeen, we've got reports of lanes blocked there with a collision, and the traffic lights are flashing at the intersection of Lawrence and Midland. 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
1: It is 8 o'clock. We got your first cash call keyword coming up right now. Let's check in with Eva.
2: Good morning. Well, it's finally here. The World Cup kicks off today in Mexico City with Mexico facing South Africa. The tournament is hosted by Canada, the U.S., and Mexico with 6 games set to be held in Toronto. Tomorrow will mark Canada's first ever men's World Cup match on home soil as the team takes on Bosnia and Herzegovina at Toronto Stadium. Canadian rocker Alanis Morissette is slated to sing Canada's national anthem. Police are out with reminders about drone use during the World Cup. Yesterday, 2 people were charged with flying unauthorized drones near last night's concert at Fort York and the Bentway. Drones are not allowed in restricted airspace around stadiums, team sites, the FIFA Fan Festival, and other secured areas. Time magazine says

0: full-time staff. The first cover will debut this fall. In sports, Jays lost to the Phillies 7-4. NHL playoffs between the Canes and the Golden Knights continue tonight at 8. CHFI weather, high heat and humidity today with a chance of showers this morning. A high of 30, Humidex near 40. Partly cloudy tonight, a low of 21. And tomorrow, a few showers for the morning and a high of 26. Right now, it's 22, feels like 29.
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5: Wow.
3: You know who this is?
4: Is this Kardeep?
5: It is. And Pooja as well. 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
4: Oh, good morning to Pooja.
5: Morning. 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
3: The cash call.
5: Woo! 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
4: Oh, my God. Thank you so much. This is incredible. I am so surprised. Thank you so much.
5: She knew to pick up within four rings. We are going to be making that call tomorrow at 7. That could be you, but first you have to enter in the keywords. We're going to give you 12 chances to do that today, starting this hour. Every hour has a unique keyword, so you have to listen every hour for what that keyword is. The more you enter, the more you up your chances of getting that call.
3: Your first one is coming soon. Good luck.
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3: All right, so I have a little personal update for you. I recently had my physical and something came up after one of my scans. It's okay. It's going to be okay, though I am a little bit worried. I do have to undergo a procedure. I'm going to tell you about it after Pharrell.

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2: I'm experiencing something right now that is right smack dab, like, middle-aged guy problem.
3: Okay.
2: I went for my annual physical back in February.
3: Yes, we were both there at the same time.
2: Oh, yeah, that's right.
3: Why was that your, I hit your physical? Because I was also getting my physical at the same office.
2: Right. If we weren't in each other's actual doctor's office, that would be weird.
3: You brought me instead of your mom.

0: mom.
1: Yeah. Like, she's my emergency contact. So they found something then. I never mentioned it because I thought it would be taken care of by now, but it's not. So when they were doing an abdominal scan, they found I have a kidney stone.
0: Oh, dear.
1: Kidney stone.
0: Oh, dear. That, I hate to say that this is common because I've heard it from so many people, but I've also heard that it's very painful. Or you don't seem to be in pain.
1: It can be, yeah. And do you want to hear something crazy? My dad apparently had a kidney stone at 41. I was only like one at the time, so obviously I don't remember, but my mom has told me that my dad had a really painful kidney stone at 41. So I don't know how long mine's been there. This is the first abdominal scan I've had. They found it, but yeah, kind of around the same age as my dad, which is interesting. Mine is, and you know, I'll share. I don't mind. I think it's good to talk about these things because other men and women might be going through it. It's a 2 millimeter kidney stone in my right ureter, and it's causing a small blockage. The doctor tells me 2 millimeters is quite small. That's why I'm not feeling any pain, but it is causing a blockage. And I guess the fear is if you don't do anything about it, it could cause kidney damage. It could get bigger. And then if you have to pass it, naturally, I suppose, that is the part that's super painful that you've heard horror stories about.
0: Oh, dear.
1: I'm trying to get in front of that and avoid it. So they put me on medication, a daily pill that was, the hope was it was going to break it up and it would just pass naturally,
0: yes,
1: which wouldn't be painful.
0: I heard they can do this. Okay.
1: So I've been on that medication. It didn't work. I'm sad to inform you. So they went for another scan. It's still there. It's causing some kidney inflammation. So the doc said, we gotta get rid of this thing. The procedure is called a ureteroscopy. I'm saying that right.
0: Is this surgery?
1: Yeah. You can Google it if you like. There's some very graphic pictures. I asked the doctor.
0: Did you Google it?
1: I did.
0: Don't want to
1: know what I'm in for. I'm not gonna lie. Like I feel like I'm more nervous for this procedure, which is much less serious than my reconstructive knee surgery, which was much more serious.
0: Right.
1: I feel more nervous for this just because of the area it involves.
0: okay. Yes. Understandably.
1: So I asked the doc on the phone, like, what actually happens in this process? Like, so they'll put you under. He's like, do you want the local anesthetic or the full? I'm like, give me the full. I don't want to be conscious for this. So he said they put a camera up there through little Gurdeep.
0: sorry, hold on. Sorry. I know this is serious, but do you call it little Gurdeep?
1: No, I just didn't know what
0: Otherwise,
1: to call it for the show.
0: Okay, got it.
1: Can't call it what I actually call it.
0: Got it.
1: They shoot some black ink up there to see how the liquid is moving and where it's being blocked. So they get a better visual of that. And then they will then determine at that point whether it's more efficient to pull it out, which sounds not great.
0: Yeah.
1: The second option is they blast it with a laser and then it breaks up into a bunch of little pieces and then you just pee it out, I guess.
0: Oh, dear.
1: So

0: If something goes wrong, I lose a little deep.
1: Oh my gosh.
2: You're not losing
1: you already, a little deep. You already abbreviated it to little deep?
2: It has nothing other than they need to go in that way. It has nothing to do with little deep.
0: How do you know?
2: It's because it's not what they're working on.
0: Little Deep didn't come into 2026 with New Year's resolutions, and he's getting surgery. Okay? He makes his own New Year's resolutions. Surgery was not one of them.
1: Also, why do you think that's all you have? I mean, you have so much have in your life.
0: And coffee.
1: And you have us and family and friends and, you know, like this robust life.
0: Right. I guess I was distilling it down to like my ride or dies.
2: Wow.
1: I guess they both always are there for you?
0: Yes. Up until Tuesday.
1: Oh, okay. I know we're laughing and I'm not trying to make light of it. I'm just trying to like, you know, some levity might help you get through it. But you're going to be fine. Lots of people have gone through this. In fact, text us right now at 981-981. If you have been through something similar, maybe they'll ease your fears a little bit. What's the recovery like?
0: Different. Like a couple of days, 2-3 days probably. Like they said, you might be peeing blood for a couple of days
1: and dear.
0: Painful burning urination. So,
1: oh dear.
0: I'll be off for a few days next week, but hopefully back soon.
1: Okay. Well, we wish you a little deep good luck.
0: Kidney stones.

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15: With CH5 Traffic, I'm Eva Frajascados. On the West 401 at the 410 in the Express, two right lanes are closed off for a collision. It is jammed up from the 427 and then approaching here Ontario Collectors. The right lane is closed off also because of a collision. You'll find ongoing delays on the South 404 through Major McKenzie because of a collision in the HOV lane. Toronto bound QEW over the Burlington Skyway, problems there have cleared. And eastbound 403 at Aberdeen, the right lane is still blocked off because of a collision. It's jammed up from east of Wilson. 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
16: Okay, hope you're having a great morning. Gurdeep just revealed that

He's having a procedure to remove a kidney stone next week, and he is a little nervous about it. And we do see all of your calls and texts that are coming in as well, so we're going to get to them next.

0: 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By the time we get to our high of 31 today, it's going to feel closer to 40.
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4: I'm going in for kidney stone surgery on Tuesday morning.
0: You and Little Deep.
4: Yeah, I hope we're going in as one. When we're coming out as one.
0: Yes.
4: United.
0: You will. I cannot believe what's happening on our text line right now. It is blowing up with people who I think not only want to give you advice and make you feel better, but they've all been through it. This is very common.
4: Some of your texts are making me feel a lot better. Some are making me feel a lot worse.
0: Oh, no.
4: Ed from Toronto texting, friend of the show, Ed goes, oh my goodness, and oh boy, it sounds like a scene from Star Wars with all the blasting down there.
0: Oh dear.
4: Okay. Yeah, thanks.
0: We had a text here from Eleanor saying, I have had two kidney stones in the past 2 weeks. I've had two emergency visits for morphine each time to relieve the pain. My kidney stone measured 2.5 millimeters, and they advised that they wouldn't do anything about it until it was larger.
4: Okay.
0: Oh, so

0: experience, a catheter is worse since the tube they use is the size of a toonie in diameter.
1: Say what now?
0: Which, even if you are heavily sedated or intoxicated, is very painful. Yeah, they offered me the full sedation or local anesthetic. I'm like, full, please.
1: Oh, dear.
0: I don't want to be up at all for this.
1: Yeah, maybe you didn't know need to know the diameter. But, okay, let's get to a call here. Michelle in Ajax, you have some advice for Gurdeep?
2: I know I'm not a male, but I had a kidney stone.
0: Okay.
2: 2 months after I had brain surgery.
1: Oh, wow.
2: And I've never had one before, and I'll tell you, it's painful, but I had to pass mine. And if I can do that, you can get through this.
0: Okay, yes, you had to pass yours, which I'm having the surgery so that I don't have to pass it. This is apparently the better method. It's just the idea of surgery in that particular area just has given me the heebie-jeebies, you know?
2: I understand, but you know what? You'll get through it. It's a little scary, but I mean, they couldn't do anything about mine but have me pass it because it had already gone through so far.
1: Oh, dear.
0: Yeah. Okay. Well, I appreciate the well wishes and the positive thoughts. Thank you so much, Michelle. Thank you so much, Michelle.
2: You're welcome.
0: This text says, "Is it Little Gurdeep or is it Princess Leia?" What's with all the Star Wars references with kidney stones? Am I missing something?
1: There's a lot of them. You're right. We're getting a text here from Kim in St. Catharines saying, had the procedure a few years ago and had many stones, had them blasted. The procedure was okay. The aftermath, be prepared. It hurts like a bugger.
0: Okay. Randa texting, and this is interesting, and I'm going to do this. Randa says, make sure you ask them to test the stone after the procedure to see what the cause is.
1: Oh.
0: So I'm going to come out of anesthesia and be like, what's the stone? Show me the stone.
1: Right. You're like, how many carats? Yeah. Can it double as an engagement ring?
0: Cut, clarity, and what's the other one?
1: Color?
0: I don't know. You tell me.
1: I think so.
0: Okay.
1: Yeah.
0: Let's do another call here. Annabelle from Mississauga, what do you think?
3: As someone who's been through two laparoscopic surgeries, I can tell you that the hardest thing is actually the fasting before it.
0: Oh, okay.
1: That part?
0: I believe they're telling me I just have to fast for about 12 hours, so I'm not too worried about
3: it. I know. Yeah.
0: Oh.
3: That's the hardest part.
0: 12, you think is tough, eh?
3: Yeah. Well, you're arriving there, and all I could think about is what I'm going to eat the second I wake up.
0: Well, at least that's good distraction. Okay, so my surgery's in the morning, I think around 9 a.m., so I'm just thinking, like, have dinner around 8 or 9 the night before, go to sleep. I'm allowed to have water. I mean, I think it'll be okay. I guess I kind of fast in the morning anyways, so it's not too scary for me.
1: Annabelle, I think your point is that if that's the concern, is that it's the fasting, you don't really have to worry about the surgery.
3: Yeah. Also, think about it. Like, you said they might be using laser. Just imagine it, like tiny Star Wars going on in your body, going...
0: Is that supposed to make me feel better?
3: Yeah, it's hysterical. Just think about it. They're going in there with a tiny TIE fighter, and they're going to fight your kidney stone, which is actually an asteroid.
1: Oh, wow.
0: Okay, sure. I guess I should probably watch the movie first, and then I'll get on board.
1: As you're going under and you're starting to fall asleep, just to yourself be like, pew, pew, pew, pew, pew,
0: pew. Pew, pew, pew, pew, pew. Okay, great. Yeah, this is very helpful, I think. Thanks, Annabelle. Appreciate it.
3: You're welcome.
0: And thank you for all your well wishes, your calls, and your texts. I appreciate you.

0: 8:31 right now. We got Can't Beat Your Deep coming up, but first, a news update with Eva.
1: Good morning. The World Cup begins today. The tournament is hosted by Canada, U.S., and Mexico, with the first game taking place this afternoon in Mexico City. The Canadian men's national team will play its first ever men's World Cup game in this country tomorrow afternoon at Toronto Stadium at 3 against Bosnia and Herzegovina. Canada Post says mail delivery could be impacted for some Toronto residents beginning today thanks to the World Cup. Canada Post says minor service interruptions will likely occur near the FIFA Fan Festival at Fort York and the Bentway and on game days at Toronto Stadium. The Post office says all efforts will be made, but there may be delays for those living in specific neighborhoods. An iconic magazine will soon have a Canadian version. Time magazine says it's launching a licensed Canadian edition of the 103-year-old American version. Coverage will span business, politics, culture, technology, and more. The first cover is set to debut this fall. In sports, Jays lost to the Phillies 7-4. NHL playoffs between the Canes and the Golden Knights continue tonight at 8. CHFI weather, high heat and humidity today with a chance of showers this morning, a high of 30, Humidex near 40, partly cloudy tonight, a low of 21, and tomorrow a few showers for the morning and a high of 26. Right now it's 22, feels like 29.

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2: All right, coming up, we have Can't Beat Gurdeep. 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It's easier said than done. How you feeling this morning?
3: I feel pretty good.
2: Oh,
3: yeah,
2: refreshed.
3: I'm happy to start the dub streak again. 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
1: Nicole from Scarborough is hoping to be Gurdeep. Nicole is the master of multitasking. You have two kids, and you're just doing all the things all the time?
2: Yes, that's my life.
3: Are you multitasking right now?
2: I was, yes, but okay. I'm sitting down.
1: Okay. Like, good. What are we talking about? What are you doing?
2: Making lunch, breakfast, we're reading, we're playing, they're telling me about their day, and I'm just trying to just close all the tabs in my brain and just get us going and out the door.
3: Mm-hmm. So. Juggling, putting out fires, all the things.
2: Yes. Mm-hmm. Think about my garden and the rain and
1: And kids and all their questions. They have so many questions.
2: Yes, at the same time.
1: Yes, and you never have the answers.
3: What do we do before ChatGPT?
1: What did we do? So, Nicole, you know how this works. I'm going to give you five trivia questions. I'll give the same five to Gurdeep. You got to get more right than him. That's how you're going to win $100 of his money. So you could do the honors of kicking him out of the studio for us.
2: All right, Gurdeep. Hasta la vista, baby.
3: Yes. Playing to my emotions, Terminator 2. Well done.
2: Yeah.
1: He's a huge fan. You know that. Okay. He is gone. Here we go. A plop vacation.

0: Is the summer travel trend where you pick a pool or beach chair and barely move all day? What do we call a vacation where all your meals, drinks, and many activities are included in one price?
1: All-inclusive.
0: Idris Elba missed his own movie premiere because he was at Windsor Castle getting knighted by King Charles. What title is traditionally used before the name of a man who has been knighted?
1: Sir.
0: Dating experts say saving someone's number in your phone is now a surprisingly big relationship milestone. What 1998 rom-com starring Tom Hanks is built around two people falling in love through anonymous emails?
1: Oh boy, I don't know. Forrest Gump.
0: Parents are debating living room kids versus bedroom kids and whether shared spaces are a sign that kids feel safe at home. True or false? Lego was originally created in Denmark.
1: True.
0: Uber is adding hotel booking and travel tools to help keep vacation planning in one app. What does the term ETA stand for?
1: Estimated time arrival.
0: Okay, we're going to get Gurdeep to come back in, see how he does with the same five questions. Okay.
2: I'm back.
0: Oh, see what you did there. Here we go. A plop vacation is a summer travel trend where you pick a pool or beach chair and barely move all day. What do we call a vacation where all your meals, drinks, and many activities are included in one price?
2: I believe you're looking for all-inclusive.
0: Idris Elba missed his own movie premiere because he was at the Windsor Castle getting knighted by King Charles.
2: Wow, must be nice.
0: What title is traditionally used before the name of a man who has been knighted?
3: Sir.
0: Dating experts say saving someone's number in your phone is now a surprisingly big relationship milestone.
2: What?
0: Well, you know.
2: How are you communicating before?
0: Well, because you asked for their Instagram. You know what I'm saying?
2: Oh, I see. Mm-hmm. I see. Okay, got it.
0: What 1998 rom-com starring Tom Hanks is built around two people falling in love through anonymous emails?
2: Yeah, Tom Hanks and Meg Ryan in You've Got Mail.
0: Parents are debating living room kids versus bedroom kids and whether shared spaces are a sign kids feel safe at home. True or false? Lego was originally created in Denmark.
2: I was in Copenhagen earlier this year. Yes, it is the home of Lego.
0: Uber is adding hotel bookings and travel tools to keep vacation planning all in one app. What does the term ETA stand for?
2: I know it because I never hit it, but it's the estimated time of arrival.
0: Okay, so, Nicole, you did very well with 4 out of 5.
1: Yeah, the movie. Oh,
0: yeah, but Gurdeep got all 5 correct. He was right with You Got Mail, and you know what that means.
2: Nicole, considering you were multitasking, you did that very well. I hope all your other tasks are 4 out of 5s as well.
1: Yes, thank you. I agree.
0: We appreciate you playing. We play every day at this time for $100 of Gurdeep's money.
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0: Also remember, each hour, it's a different keyword. 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
0: But it's
2: game-winning
0: not
2: bucket.
0: Cooking. It's just cook.
2: He cooked. While he was doing it, he was cook. Nope.
0: Okay. I think they get it, though.
2: He was cooking a sentence. He knows how to cook.
0: There you go.
2: OG Anunoby knows how to cook.
0: There you go.
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17: With CHI Traffic, I'm Eva Fragiscados. On the eastbound side of the 401 east of Hure Ontario Express, HOV and left lane now closed off because of a collision. On the westbound 401 at the 410 Express, problems have cleared. Approaching Hure Ontario Collectors, the right lane still blocked. That's for a collision. And south 404 at Major McKenzie, HOV lane closed off for a collision. You're going to find problems south 427 south of the 401 Express. They're doing some pothole repairs in the two left lanes, so that's causing delays from Airport Road. 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

Now, wouldn't it be something if Pink actually won an Emmy Award from being so good at hosting the Tony Awards on Sunday? 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

I'm Michelle Butterly. Hello, good morning. So there's Alanis Morissette, who will be singing the national anthem at Team Canada's first World Cup game tomorrow in Toronto at Toronto Stadium, 3 p.m. So that's going to mean a lot of those road closures that we talked about earlier this week will be in effect. Everything from Lakeshore closing from BC over to Bathurst, big chunk right there, and all areas through Fort York because of all the fan fest stuff going on. I found it interesting yesterday. I don't know about you. On my TikTok feed, there was a lot of influencers from the UK that are in Toronto for World Cup action. And they were like talking about things and they were like, we're going down to fan fest. We're going to see what's going on. They're like, who's Bryan Adams? And I'm like, what? No, stop right now. Just a Canadian icon. Just saying. You excited for tomorrow?

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22: Tonight, one of the highest scoring Stanley Cup finals in history is down to a best of three. The Hurricanes and Golden Knights are deadlocked at two games each.
23: What a series this has been.
22: He's left his mark throughout this battle.
23: Jordan Staal's got another.
22: Now Carolina's captain aims for more magic in game five, while Mitch Marner in Vegas look to strike back in Raleigh. One team will move a win away from hockey's ultimate prize. You just have to watch the Stanley Cup final. Coverage begins at 7:30 Eastern, 4:30 Pacific. 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

good morning. So, sunlight. Oh, so good to feel it on your face. I know, but who knew that sunlight would be this great anti-aging agent? It works against everything that we know. I know, because you're like, you got to limit how much sunshine you get and sunlight on your face and on your skin cancer, all that. But it does have a great anti-aging agent in it, vitamin D, all of those things. So, apparently what's supposed to happen is this. When you get up in the morning, if you can get yourself outside and into the sunlight for at least 30 minutes after you wake up, it will have anti-aging agents for you. Never mind those expensive creams, even though I'm still going to buy mine. 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
3: I'm Michelle Butterly. 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

Hi, Michelle Butterly. Hi, how you doing this morning? So this is like a severe humidity that you're feeling outside right now. So if you're like, what is even happening? Yeah, it is that hot. My hair grows like Chewbacca when this happens. Like seriously, it starts out the day, it's nice and straight. And then as the humidity takes over, it just goes, like it just starts to grow. It's not a good look. Anyway, I digress. A lot of people, a lot of visitors are walking around our streets because tomorrow's the World Cup kickoff here in Toronto and in Mexico and the U.S. as well, in Vancouver. And just a heads up, too, that bars and restaurants can, as of today, serve alcohol until 4 a.m. It's supposed to be like, you know, oh, so we can always, no matter where they're playing or what time Team Canada is playing, that we will be able to cheer them on with a beverage. Didn't see on the schedule that they were playing at midnight, but that's all right. That's all right. 98.1 CHFI. Go Canada, go. I can't.

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0: cash tomorrow morning with Pooja and Gurdeep. And also, it automatically gets you in to win $10,000 at the end of June. 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
2: 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Ooh, I could go for one of those. What do you think? Salty? Sweet? 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S-N-A-C-K. 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

Michelle Butterly. Hi, good afternoon. And it is wickedly hot outside. With the humidity, it feels like it's 34 degrees. So heads up, because Wet n Wild Toronto is open for the summer, and it is fun in the sun for sure. So to help celebrate, we are giving away 4 general admission family 4 packs of tickets, plus a VIP prize pack with a premium cabana included. I know, it sounds fantastic. So you can enter on the Seeker app to get in on the winning, or on our website at chfi.com. 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
1: I met up with my friend Milad. Just saying bye to him. I was sitting in his passenger seat. Gave him a little bro hug and then stepped out of his car and he drove off. I'm like, oh, my cell phone.
2: No!
1: It's downtown, so he's not driving that fast. I can see the car. He's now about 200 meters away from me. I broke into my Tom Cruise sprint. And I see I'm gaining on him because he's in traffic. He's about to make a right turn and he's about 100 meters away from me now. I just yell out. I go, Milad! And then as I turn the corner, I see he's pulled over with flashers.
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2: Good afternoon, just after 1 o'clock. My name's Sarah, sitting in for Brooksy. 31 degrees outside, but it feels like 40? Okay, that's wild. That is wild. Oh, hope you're having a great afternoon and staying cool, clearly. Ridiculousness of 40 degrees. We've also got, I'm going to make it a little hotter in the office because I've got some hot tunes on the way. We'll hear from Tiffany, some Nickelback, some Backstreet Boys, and another shot at an entry for CHFI's Cash Call, helping you win your share of $100,000. Your keyword will be coming up real soon. It gets you in the draw for $1,000 tomorrow morning. A cash call will happen from the Pooja and Gurdeep show at 7 a.m. And then you're also in the draw for $10,000. That's the grand prize on July 2nd, but only if you enter the keyword. And your next keyword is right around the corner. Here's Vanessa Carlton, 1,000 Miles on CHFI.

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I know a bunch of people who are deciding to work from home while the World Cup is happening. How about you? Maybe you are just like staying away from the downtown core altogether. I totally get it. And especially if you have to take public transit, because you do. Driving is just a nightmare. Like, don't even bother to bring your car. A lot of streets are closed. A lot of streets won't allow even you to park on the street. And the TTC, of course, has made some major service increases, new overnight streetcar routes and temporary detours, especially for FIFA matches when they happen and fan events around the X, around Fort York and the Bentway. The changes are designed to handle heavy crowds, okay, around BMO Field, Toronto Stadium, and waterfront festival sites, while keeping overnight travel options running seamlessly for fans, for workers. Of course, people still got to get to work, right, and residents as well. You can learn more about the new layouts and schedules at ttc.ca. Happy travels. It's only for a couple of weeks. Here's TLC No Scrubs on CHFI.

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6: People often ask me how fast I am. 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

Mix of sun, cloud, and sweat. That's the forecast for today. High of 31. Tonight, showers, 21, maybe a thunderstorm again. More showers tomorrow. Right now, 29, feeling like 39.

0: 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And Rick Campanelli was on TV after school?
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2: 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Good afternoon. I'm Sarah Bartok, sitting in for Brooksy. Happy Thursday. 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I've got Britney Spears this hour, some Tina Turner, Janet Jackson, and so much more. Let's kick off the hour with Karma Club. It's Karma Chameleon, and it's on 98.1 CHFI.

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Season 2 of City TV's The Price is Right Tonight is filming here in Toronto this month. You could be a contestant. All you got to do is pop by theprice.com/tonight.ca to sign up for your chance to play iconic games, Plinko, everybody's favorite, cliffhangers, punch a bunch, and so much more. Who knows what you're going to walk away with? So don't miss your opportunity to hear those words together with your name. Come on down. Of course, hosted by the iconic Howie Mandel.

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0: Now Carolina's captain aims for more magic in Game 5, while Mitch Marner in Vegas look to strike back in Raleigh. One team will move a win away from hockey's ultimate prize. You just have to watch the Stanley Cup Final. 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

98.1 CHFI, I'm Sarah in for Brooksy today. You know, I have some good news to share. I wanted to share this with you because it is so ridiculous that we have to pay fees for everything, right? It's fee, fi, fo, fum. Everything's got a fee attached to it somehow. And it's especially ridiculous when we have to pay those fees to switch phone or internet plans. But that's about to change. A new rule coming into effect that will benefit all of us. Finally, as of tomorrow, telecommunications providers will no longer be allowed to charge activation, plan change, or cancellation fees. Thank you. I mean, we pay enough as it is already, right? So that all comes into effect by Friday. So if you're thinking of changing, just hold off. Savings are coming. Here's Leanne Rimes.

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2: 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I scored. And my parents, the coaches, are like, who is this kid? 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
2: 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One goal, 5 seconds in, never again.
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2: 28 degrees at 3 o'clock, feeling more like 38. Woo! Hope you're able to cool down. Stay cool, friends. My name's Sarah. I'm sitting in for Brooksy on your Thursday afternoon. Got a great lineup of your favorite songs on the way this hour from Whitney Houston, Michael Jackson, Justin Timberlake, and so much more. 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Your next keyword is on the way. So stick around. Don't go anywhere. Right now, let's kick off the hour with Alicia Keys. If I Ain't Got You, 98.1 CHFI.

No, no, no, I do not like these temperatures. I mean, it feels like 38 degrees out there. Now, I'm going to use this tip every day for the next 2 months. I was reading about it today that a math professor from the University of Cambridge shared a hack on TikTok to cool down a hot car fast. Instead of blasting the AC and waiting forever for it to cool down, right? What you got to do is try this. First, you roll down your passenger side window. And then at the same time, you open and close your driver's side door about four or five times. It's like you're fanning the air, right? And what you're doing is you're forcing the hot air inside your car out and pulling cooler air in. Don't know if it would be effective today, seeing as how humid it is. But one test showed it dropped the inside temp by about 20 degrees in just seconds. So something to think about this summer. Here's Whitney Houston, I Have Nothing. And it's on 98.1 CHFI.

98.1 CHFI, I'm Sarah Bartuck. Good afternoon. You know, earlier this morning, I wanted to go out into my backyard. I wanted to check on the flowers that I'd recently planted. I also sprinkled some grass seed. I wanted to see if it started to sprout, you know. So I go outside just for a couple of minutes. I left the door open, and I come back to my apartment, and I see this black tuft of hair flashing in my apartment. I'm like, I don't own a pet, but I have a feeling I know what that is. So I go in, and there's a squirrel in there, and he wanted to see if the kitchen was open. He asked for a table for one. I said, no, sorry, we're closed. So I went around the side of him. I didn't freak out. You know, I just sort of ushered him back out the door. And he then looked at me and waited. And he's like, so I'll see you later. And I was like, absolutely not. Absolutely. We're closed. Thank you for coming. Santana, Chad Kroeger now. This is Why Don't You and I.

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17: 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One team will move a win away from hockey's ultimate prize. You just have to watch the Stanley Cup final. 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
2: 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Just the word berry and your name. 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You could be getting a cash call tomorrow morning, 7 a.m. worth a grand. And you're also in the draw for $10,000. That's our grand prize draw. That's going to happen on July 2nd. So yes, one text gets you into both draws. Every single entry gets you into both draws. So the more you listen, the more keywords you catch and enter, the better your chances. All right, so go for it. I want you to text the word Barry and your name right now to 981981. Good luck and keep that phone close tomorrow morning. I want you to win cash money.

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Hey there, my name's Sarah Bartok. Been a pleasure sitting in for Brooksy today. Greg is in next, and he could hook you up with a pair of tickets to see the musical Anne Juliet live at the Royal Alexandra Theater June 23rd, courtesy of Mervish. You can win them in the 6 o'clock hour. 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Have a great afternoon. I leave you with Brian Adams. It's a run to you.

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Hot, sticky afternoon. Sun burning through across the GTA at the moment. Looks like we could have some thundery storms tomorrow, but should be completely clear for a perfect start to Canada's World Cup campaign here at Toronto Stadium tomorrow afternoon. The day is nearly upon us. Right, 80s classic from Kenny Loggins after this. Preston Pablo is at CHFI.

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So, it's NBA history last night when the Knicks made the greatest comeback the sport has ever seen. I mean, that really was pure Hollywood, wasn't it, last night? What a victory in those dying seconds. And when I say it's pure Hollywood, it's easier to be pure Hollywood when you've got, like, Ben Stiller and Timothy Chalamet, Seinfeld and Taylor Swift all cheering on from the courtside.

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1: With CHFI traffic, I'm Justin Pierce. Delays on the northbound DVP from Bayview Bloor up towards the 401 and the 404. Then on the westbound side of the 401, there's a stalled vehicle west of Leslie. It's in the collectors. The left lane's blocked off because of that stalled vehicle. It is causing a slowdown through that stretch. And then there's more delays on the northbound 410.

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0: 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F-R-U-I-T. 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

on CHFI. Have you ever had a moment where somebody you're with says something that's so embarrassing or so inappropriate, and it's not that they've said it really loudly, but you still know that it's carried and everybody around you's heard it? My nephew's over here visiting at the moment with his girlfriend, so I took them last night to their first ever Jays game. And just as we're walking with a throng up Front Street, we were talking about what was going on at the fan zone last night, at which point my nephew's girlfriend went, "What, Bryan Adams? So is he Canadian then?" I'm like, oh no, not now. Why now? Of all the moments in her life to ask that question. Everyone around is tense. I'm still tense now, honestly. It's like, I've got sore butt cheeks, I'm so tense.

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0: tonight. One of the highest scoring Stanley Cup Finals in history is down to a best of three. The Hurricanes and Golden Knights are deadlocked at two games each.
1: What a series this has been.
0: He's left his mark throughout this battle.
2: Jordan Staal's got another.
0: Now Carolina's captain aims for more magic in Game 5, while Mitch Marner in Vegas look to strike back in Raleigh. One team will move a win away from hockey's ultimate prize. You just have to watch the Stanley Cup Final. Coverage begins at 7:30 Eastern, 4:30 Pacific, tonight on Sportsnet.
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5: With CHFI traffic, I'm Justin Pierce. This report, it's brought to you by True Green on the westbound side of the 401. There are delays from the 412 to Salem. And then on the westbound side of the QEW, more delays from Ford Drive out towards Dorval. True Green, stop doing it yourself. 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
2: Congratulations, Corazon and Villegas. They won themselves $1,000 this morning. Another chance to win tomorrow. And another keyword coming in the next hour. Right now, here comes Michael Jackson at 98.1 CHFI.

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It's CHFI Toronto, and we are now under 24 hours away from being in the centre of the world's biggest sporting event. And let's face it, the world's biggest party. Such a lovely feeling in the city. Do you know what I've decided, I think, today? That when people ask, I think I'm going to stop saying that I live here because people seem disappointed that I'm not here just for the World Cup. Such a lovely welcome everyone's getting. If you are new to Canada, if you're maybe visiting Toronto for the first time, welcome. Welcome. This is Canada. This is Toronto. This is where every fan, every team, every referee is welcome. And we cannot wait for the 300,000 people that are going to be walking our streets over the next 5 weeks.

If you love a bit of Britney Spears or you love your 90s Backstreet Boys or Katy Perry, at CHFI this week, we've got the tickets you're really going to want to get your hands on because Anne Juliet is here at the Royal Alexandra Theatre. It's the world's biggest musical jukebox. It's the retelling, the reimagining of Romeo and Juliet. Very quirky show, so much fun. It's hit after hit. It's all of Max Martin's hits. Going to give you another chance to win your tickets on the 80s, 90s battle in about half an hour. Right, obviously things are going to be busier than normal over the coming weeks with everything going on in town. Let's keep you up to date next. Latest on the roads and the TTC. After Fergie. 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
3: With CHFI traffic, I'm Justin Pierce. Volume delays westbound on the QEW. It is slow from Ford Drive to Trafalgar. And then on the eastbound side, there's a stalled tractor trailer. It's around Ford Drive. It's also blocking the right lane. That's what's causing the delay through there. And it looks like on the southbound 400, all lanes are blocked. It's all four-way collision. And it is causing a slowdown from south of 89.

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0: morning, I'm Mariah Carey. 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

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So, Wanna Be Starting Something, Michael Jackson. 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What would you like to hear in full tonight and win yourself some tickets to Anne Juliet? 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

98.1 CHFI, Greg Burns here. Slightly disappointing news to bring you tonight on the eve of Canada's World Cup journey beginning. Our fan zone, which is looking amazing down at Fort York, opened last night with Bryan Adams. It's going to be tens of thousands of fans enjoying the World Cup there over the coming weeks. But sadly, tonight, the fan zone will not open. This is due to a lightning risk. The organisers are saying, just to be completely safe, unfortunately, the fan zone tonight has had to be abandoned. They evacuated it just before 4 o'clock today. It's just to be completely safe. No FIFA fan zone tonight due to lightning risk. Hopefully that's all cleared up and it's going to be back looking amazing and bouncing tomorrow for Canada's journey beginning.

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2: Hello, good evening. How are you tonight? It's Greg Burns here. We had another winner today of $1,000 going to Corazon Villegas. 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

0: Live across Toronto, this is CHFI. Sadly, our weather has slightly ruined the start to the party. FIFA Fan Zone evacuated at 4 o'clock this afternoon. Just lightning worries with those storms that have been around. They should be clearing up tonight and tomorrow when the party really starts, because it doesn't start until Canada walks on the pitch. We're looking good. All right, CHFI.
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0: And if you would like to win your Anne Juliet tickets, all you're doing is voting for your favourite either 80s song. You're texting Michael for this. Or what an epic song this was for Four Non Blondes. Texting Blondes for this. So it's Michael or Blonde to 981 981. If I call you up and you've got the winning song, you get some Anne Juliet tickets from CHFI.

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0: All right, let's do it for tonight. And Juliet, tickets up for grabs. Hello, Sandro.
2: Hey, Greg, how are you?
0: I'm good, mate. How about you? How's your day?
2: Not bad. Yeah, makes me feel better when I listen to the station, to be honest with you.
0: Love to hear that, Sandro. Listen, are you a soccer fan? Are we excited?
2: Of course I am, but my team didn't make it.
0: I'm going to guess Italy.
2: The Italians! Yeah, they're not in again.
0: I know. It would have been so good if Italy had been there gutted. I mean, I'm kind of torn because you did beat us in the Euros. I say us, of course, I mean England.
2: I know, we can't win it all, brother.
0: No. Well, listen, I'm guessing. Who are you going for? Presumably you're going for Canada, even now Italy aren't there.
2: Yeah, I'm probably going to go for Canada, but I like Argentina too.
0: Yeah, they got a chance. We're looking forward to that kicking off tomorrow. But should we also get you a bit of a night out in the next couple of weeks, Sandro?
2: Of course I'll do a night out. Why not?
0: How about we get you to the brilliant musical Anne Juliet at the Royal Alexandra Theatre. Real jukebox of a musical. All these kind of 90s, 2000 hits in there as well. A lot of fun, really funny as well. You up for this?
2: 100%.
0: All we need from you is to tell us what that winning song was tonight, which you voted for.
2: Fun on Blonde, what's up?
0: Yep, here it comes now. Who's going with you to the theatre?
2: My beautiful wife.
0: Lovely. What's her name?
2: Her name is Daniela.
0: Okay, well, listen, you'll both have a lovely time at Anne Juliet. Enjoy the soccer, even though Italy's not there next time. It's only another 4 years, Sandro. They'll be there next time.
2: Thank you, sir.
0: And we'll give you another chance to win those Anne Juliet tickets. Same time tomorrow night at CHFI.

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12: Now Carolina's captain aims for more magic in game five, while Mitch Marner in Vegas look to strike back in Raleigh. One team will move a win away from hockey's ultimate prize. You just have to watch the Stanley Cup final. 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
2: With CHFI traffic, I'm Justin Pierce. Well, there's volume delays westbound on the QEW. It is slow from the 427 to Cawthra, and then the delays return from Ford Drive to Trafalgar. And moving on the northbound 427, there are slowdowns from Dixon and Airport Road up towards Rexdale and Derry. And then it's also slow again on the northbound 400 from Finch to Rutherford.

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0: 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You could get that call if you text this as keyword, which is RIPE. R-I-P-E. You're texting RIPE and your name to 981-981. Once again, RIPE, R-I-P-E, is this hour's cash call keywords. Text that now, could get a call tomorrow, and you have another keyword after 7 tonight.

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How are you tonight? It's 98.1 CHFI. Greg Burns here. I love that The Price is Right came back recently with Howie Mandel. You know that it's filmed right here in Toronto with City TV. It's coming back for season two. Ever fancy going on TV, taking part in a game show? Think you'd be any good? Think you could get it right? Well, why don't you give it a go? We're looking for contestants right now. You could be on the next season of The Price is Right. Get to the website, theprice.is.right.ca. Once again, you want to sign up for this? Be hanging with Howie, playing cliffhangers or punch a bunch and more? Once again, theprice.is.right.ca. Could get yourself on TV, win some amazing prizes. Right, this young woman is on the way to Toronto again soon. It's the amazing Olivia Dean.

Chefo. It's Greg Burns here. Disappointing news for soccer fans just today because that FIFA fan zone evacuation only just worries over the weather, possible lightning strikes, had to abandon it during the opening game. We're looking good again tomorrow though. Weather should be clearing up tomorrow for the real beginning as the world watches Toronto. Canada takes to the centre stage and you'll feel good 80s and 90s.

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2: 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He came up to me and said, "Give me your chiclets." And I said, "No." I'm going to say his name. I don't care if he's listening. Mitso. 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He was kind of dirty. He took his long, dirty fingernails after I said no to giving him gum, and he dug his index and middle finger into the side of my face.
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1: With CHFI traffic, I'm Justin Pierce. Well, there are delays on the northbound DVP from on the approach to Bayview-Bloor up towards the 401 and the 404. Southbound side of the DVP, there are slowdowns from the 401 to about Eglinton. And then there's ongoing delays on the westbound QEW from Ford Drive to Trafalgar. Northbound 410, delays in Brampton from on the approach to the 407 up towards Beauvais.
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2: Morning. 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
2: Woo! 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
4: Oh, my God. 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This is incredible. 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
2: And you two are just a text away from getting that call tomorrow morning. 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

About taking a holiday throughout the summer months. A lot of us Canadians are looking at Canadian cities to visit, with the most popular being Toronto. Okay, that's obviously for people that are outside of the city. Vancouver, another popular choice. Calgary and Montreal. Nothing like taking a holiday. And why not take one now with Madonna as we throw back to the 80s here. 98.1 CHFI.

0: what comes to mind when I hear that song? The video. Remember, he had all those supermodels in it? That was a time.
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good 80s and 90s every weeknight at 7. I'm Pina in for Adele. Hello there. So it is officially underway. The FIFA World Cup, the energy in the city is electric. And not just here in Toronto, but, you know, everyone is celebrating around the world. It is a big deal for soccer fans. And last night there was a kickoff concert, and you know who was a part of it? Bryan Adams. And he was simply amazing. And yes,

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1: And I'm Tina in for Adele. Have you ever missed out on a moment, an experience, maybe because you were on your phone? Well, a new survey has found that 1 in 10 of us admit to missing a once-in-a-lifetime moment because we were on our phone. And, you know, I get it because it starts like something simple as, oh, I'm just going to check the weather, everybody. So you're on your phone, you're checking the weather. Before you know it, you're scrolling through Instagram, TikTok, checking emails, responding to texts. And then you've been on your phone for hours. It happens. And it's sad that some people are missing out on really special moments. And you know what? Something I miss about the 80s and 90s, more specifically the 80s, is the simplicity of it. We didn't have phones.

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